0: The Labor government says they're taking One Nation's competition very seriously. It comes after Pauline Hanson's party surged past Labor 30% to 29% in this morning's news poll. Environment Minister Murray Watt telling Nine it's a stark reminder they have work to do.
1: I think it's another reminder that we've got two jobs. We've got to keep delivering the real change to make people's lives better. And secondly, we've got to show people that all of that is at risk from One Nation and the Liberal Party working together.
0: Labor still leads in the Redbridge poll. The first military action in weeks has led to an explosion near the Strait of Hormuz. Central Command says it observed Iranian rocket launches at Larak Island, preparing to carry out more sea mines, US forces then targeting the weapons. Donald Trump is yet to comment on the latest attack. And NASA has launched a new space telescope. They say the Nancy Grace Roman Telescope is hoped to help solve some of the universe's greatest mysteries in areas such as dark matter, dark energy, and planets beyond our solar system. Its view is 100 times greater than the Hubble Space Telescope.
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0: In sport, Jarman Impe says Hawthorn's pumped for Thursday night's qualifying final against the Dockers in front of a packed Fremantle crowd. He's declared the side's round 24 win over the Eagles as the perfect warm-up.
3: Get a sense of the ground, get a sense of where we're staying again, and then being back there, I think it was meant to be.
0: And in the NRL, the Warriors have overtaken the Panthers to move into top spot on the ladder after a win overnight before the Eels downed the Sharks. That's the latest in news and sport.
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2: Power 100 weather.
5: A couple of showers around the Palm Island group and Lucinda. Might have got a bit of a sprinkle as well. So any showers around are definitely headed north and they're skipping us. We're in for a mostly sunny one today. Slight chance of a morning shower tomorrow. Doesn't look like it's much in it and probably is going to hit north of us anyway. Getting down to 15 overnight. Bit of a cool one tomorrow morning. A mostly sunny Wednesday, 28. Sunny on Thursday, 27. Too nice to go to work Friday again. Mostly sunny around that 27. 28 across Saturday, Sunday. And yes, I sound like a broken record. Mostly sunny for the weekend. Cruising to around 27 today. At Alligator Creek, we've hit 24.
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5: Who are you going to push through? Who's going to get your vote? Well, I better tell you who's battling, shouldn't I? For your chance to win $10,000, the battle is going to kick off today with a Aussie band. These three blokes met at a place called the Golan Hotel. It was in Lismore, New South Wales, back in 1995. They entered a Triple J's Unearth competition and they actually won. Also deciding on a name for the band, they discovered a doctor, a professor of psychiatry from Harvard Medical School who supported marijuana. His name was Lester Grinspoon. So, of course, they got themselves Grinspoon. Yes, it is Grinspoon. That is going to kick it off. All eight of their studio albums have reached the ARIA Albums chart in at least the top 10. They are absolutely massive here in Australia. Actually, I think they're on their 30th anniversary tour. Unfortunately, not coming to Townsville. We have had them come. Will they be your vote? Well, you're going to find out after two songs who they are battling. A big American. That's all I can tell you right now. Let's enjoy some Grinspoon here at Power 100. It is Rock Wars.

Gloves are off. The amps are on. The battle for the greatest rock band of all time is on. This is Power 100's Rock Wars Battle.

The boys from Lismore, New South Wales, are taking on none other than a behemoth American singer who sold 80 million records worldwide. His interest in rock and roll began at the age of 10. He had the opportunity to meet Elvis Presley. His uncle was working on the set of a movie that Elvis was doing at the time, and he said, I quote, Elvis just glowed. He wanted to become a rock star, and he absolutely did. He's travelled with the Heartbreakers, also Mudcrutch, and the supergroup Travelling Wilburys. I'm talking about Thomas Earl Petty, selling 80 million albums worldwide. Just incredible. Rock and Roll Hall of Fame was inducted in 2002. And sadly, we lost him from an accidental prescription overdose in 2017, age 66, just after he'd wrapped up their 40th anniversary tour. Who's your vote going? Greenspoon, Tom Petty, 1-300-89-1929. Your chance to get yourself into the draw for 10 grand as well.

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Prove it. The battle for the greatest rock band of all time is on. This is Power 100's Rock Wars

0: would be a massive blowout if the boys from Little Lismore, New South Wales, could take on that bloke who has sold 80 million albums worldwide and beat him. But hey, it is up to you. It doesn't matter how many albums they've sold versus Tom Petty. 1-300-89-1929. Who do you want through to the next round? Is it the Grinners? Is it Tom Petty? And get yourself into the draw for $10,000. 1-300-89-1929 at Power 100.
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1: G'day, Andrew. How are you?
2: Hey, not bad. KB, yourself?
1: Good. What'd you get up to on the weekend?
2: Went down to Morrissey's and caught absolutely nothing worth bringing home.
1: Oh!
2: Oh! Bloody windy.
1: Oh,
2: she was windy, though.
1: So windy, mate. So no keepers.
2: Yeah. No keepers at all. Nothing. Okay.
1: Fun day out, though?
2: Yeah, absolutely. Yeah, took Dad for a bit of a sail, so
1: yeah,
2: that was nice.
1: Oh, yeah. It's always good not getting any keepers with your dad in the boat, because they'll never let you live that down.
2: That's exactly right.
1: Mate, let's get you into the draw for 10 grand. Andrew, where's your boat going?
2: It's going to Tom Petty. He's a legend.
1: Petty. Another one for Tom. Had a few for Grinspoon, mate, so this is really interesting battle. I thought it would be a landslide Tom Petty, but anyway, we'll see how it goes. Have a great Monday, mate.
2: No worries. Thank you.
1: G'day, Rob. How are you?
3: Sensational, KB. Yourself?
1: Yeah, getting the votes. Where is yours going?
3: Oh, I'm going to go Grinspoon.
1: Another one for Grinspoon. This is so much tighter than I thought, Rob. Plenty of Grinspoon lovers.
3: Well, it's good to hear, you know. Got to have a good competition.
1: Absolutely.
3: And have all one-sided.
1: No, that is so true, Rob. Awesome. Good luck with the 10 grand.
3: Thanks, KB. Have a great day.
1: Daz, are you behind the wheel and the truck again today?
4: One-legged duck swimming circles.
1: Righto! my one-legged duck. Where's your vote going?
4: I'm going for Greta.
1: Oh! Okay. Wow. This is tight. This is unreal. I love this battle. I thought it would be an absolute landslide to Tom Petty, but no, I was wrong. Dazza, thanks for your vote. Enjoy your day.
4: Don't need no one. Bye-bye.
1: Trish, how was your weekend?
5: Good morning, KB. It was very chilled, actually. It was a nice one.
1: Oh, that's great, mate. Mine was pumping. The island's absolutely rocking at the moment with Sealing Maggie Island Race Week. I had to come back here and do a battle just to have a rest.
5: Oh, that sounds exactly right. Sounds exactly right.
1: Now, where's your vote going?
5: Grinspoon, please.
1: Woo! You just put Grinspoon in the lead. Holy snap! This is unreal, Trish.
5: So good.
1: Oh, I can't wait to see how this plays out. Thanks for your vote. Good luck with the 10 grand.
5: No worries. Have a good day.
1: Keep those calls and votes coming. 1-300-89-1929. Yes, it's your chance to get yourself into the draw for 10 grand. But more importantly, your favourite out of Grinspoon or Tom Petty to get through to the next round. Give me a call. 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
0: Attention troops, the battlefield is open once again. 64 of the greatest rock bands of all time have entered the war zone, but only one will survive. Seven Nation Army couldn't hold me back. We will. 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

0: The guitars have spoken. 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
1: G'day, Stephen. Where's your vote going?
2: Hey, there you go. It's Tom Petty, please.
1: Tom Petty. All right, he needs your help at the moment, Stephen. Thank you.
2: No worries, mate. Thanks.
1: Right, Tom Petty or Grinspoon?
3: Tom Petty.
1: Oh, he's making a comeback. Good luck with the 10 grand.
3: Thank you.
1: Rico, this is tight.
4: Mate, I'll tell you what. I bet your arms are just about falling off from reaching for telephone.
1: It's true. It's my workout. I don't need to do upper body at the gym, mate.
4: Forget about the gym today.
1: I know. Where's your vote going, Rico?
4: I'd have to go with Tommy.
1: Oh, he's just snuck ahead with your vote, Rico.
4: When the Grinners first come on, I thought, oh, the Grinners are going to eat whoever they're up against.
1: Yep.
4: And then Tom Petty come up with it. Holy hell.
1: What a battle, anyway. Rico. Good on you, mate. Thank you.
4: No worries, mate. See ya.
1: Danielle, I'd love to get your vote.
5: Hello, can I get Tom Petty, please?
0: Now, through to the next round of Power 100's Rock Wars.
1: It was so tight. For those of you who voted for Grinspoon, they nearly got there. Tom Petty just edging them out in the end. And everyone into the draw for $10,000. Our next battle will be this afternoon with Nathan, our Rock Wars here at Power 100. Let's celebrate.

0: sense at the craziest battle I have had so far in our Power 100 Rock Wars. Greenspoon took an early lead. I didn't see that coming. Tom Petty made a comeback. Then the Grinners overtook again. And Tom Petty just at the end getting through. It was absolutely epic and really passionate, really passionate. A lot of people loving Greenspoon who did vote for Tom Petty, but just love him some more. And that's just what got him over the line. Unbelievable. Next fight's going to be with Nathan after two this afternoon here at Power 100. My chance to get you $500 cash and hunt a Joker down. That's happening in half an hour. Our Power 100 Jag the Joker, thanks to the crew at Totally Workwear. The Fooies, Dave Grohl and the boys. Dave's daughter, Violet, after 11 o'clock, but not before the newsroom, which is next here at Power 100.
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9: Morning, I'm Jackie Lim. Australians have raised almost $4 million for Nepal as the race to find survivors continues. The number of Australians missing has risen to 43. They're among more than 3,000 people still unaccounted for 5 days after the flooding disaster struck. Barnaby Joyce has brushed off the PM's remarks regarding One Nation saying and doing anything to win votes. The former National telling Seven he feels that's a bit rich coming from Anthony Albanese.
10: They lie, they're liars. And when you're a liar, it's very hard to become an unliar, and there's nothing more ridiculous than a liar accusing someone else of lying.
9: A major industrial battle is brewing in the childcare sector, the union representing more than 40,000 educators launching its bid for improved pay and conditions. The push is on top of the 15% pay rise won back in 2024. Hundreds of thousands of Aussies could receive a boost to their super after a $249 million settlement was reached. The class action against Colonial First State and the Commonwealth Bank alleged super fund members were paid lower returns on savings to benefit the bank. A major manhunt is underway in Switzerland this morning after an Italian tourist was shot dead at a techno rave. Large parts of the town of Aro have been closed down. Five others have been seriously injured. And there are calls for better safety precautions to be introduced at gyms across the country. Experts are advocating for mandatory safety racks and stricter client screening following a severe weightlifting accident on the Gold Coast.
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9: In sport, just three sleeves to go for Hawthorn until Thursday night's qualifying final against the Dockers in Perth. Hawks co-captain James Sicily says his side hasn't forgotten what happened last time they played Freo over in the West.
11: Like Freo did to nearly every team in the comp, 10 to 15 minutes of pure dominance and took the game away from us.
9: And Cronulla coach Craig Fitzgibbon is worried about the team's mental state heading into the semi-finals in just 2 weeks. The Sharks have now lost three out of their last four games after being upset by Parramatta yesterday, 38-18. That's the latest in news and sport.
1: 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Power 100 weather.
0: A little showers out towards the dam and definitely north around Lucinda. Everywhere else, though, looking pretty good. Mostly sunny, 27 and windy. Well, the Bureau's right when talking about the wind. At the moment, we've got an east-southeaster about 33 k's an hour. Tomorrow, slight chance of a morning shower. Wouldn't panic about rushing out to get the Bunnings brolly. We probably won't get it. Mostly sunny, 28 for Wednesday. And then we are looking mostly sunny or sunny Thursday, Friday, Saturday, Sunday, around that 27 to 28 degrees. Out at our dam, which is currently sitting on about 74%, it is 26.
1: To the diggers, the drivers, the commanders and the cadets, we salute you with better music and more of it. 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

0: Her dad's a rock star. Not surprisingly, she's getting international fame as well. That is Violet Grohl, 595 here at Power 100. Well, I'm chatting with Daz, who's not happy. What's going on?
1: I should be playing golf today, Karina, but I'm home working. It's real.
0: Oh, no.
1: I don't want to talk about it. I normally have my bacon and egg pie and play golf all day Monday.
0: Oh, Daz, no. Are you kidding me? Far out. You're dedicated. I hope your customers know how dedicated you are, mate.
1: Oh, they when they get the bill, they will.
0: Well, someone's got to buy the bacon and egg pies on Mondays and play around a golf.
1: Well, Monday's like double time for me if I'm not playing golf.
0: I love that. Mate, you have a great rest of your day.
1: Have a good one too, Karina.
0: See ya. He fixes rods and reels, and, well, particularly reels, and it's been so windy, I knew he would be flat out because no one's going out fishing. Metallica in 2 songs time. Right after Metallica, you and I are going on a hunting trip together. You to get $500, me to flip the card that has the Joker behind it. We'll do that in 10 here at Power 100.
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1: Shelley, how are you today?
2: I'm really great. How are you?
1: Sweet. How was your weekend?
2: Not too bad. Pretty quiet.
1: Just a nice quiet one. I had spoken to a lot of people today, courtesy of Rockwalls earlier on, that had a quiet day. Curious, Shelley, while I've got you, if you got a vote in, would you have put Grinspoon or Tom Petty through?
2: Probably Grinners.
1: It was tight. It was really tight. Tom Petty just got it, mate. But you're here to hunt down a Joker. What card is the Joker and the $500 behind?
2: I've got no idea where it's up to, so I'll just throw out six.
1: Number six has been flipped. Number five next to it hasn't. There's 31, 34, 35, 21, 10, 9, 49, 38, 39, 40.
2: Nine.
1: Number nine! Righto! Why did nine get your last minute heart?
2: My dad's birthday.
1: Yay, Shelley. Well, let's go. Best of luck, mate. Let's turn this. Oh, speaking of hearts, it's the seven of hearts, Shelley. No joker. Have a great day, though.
2: Yeah, you too, mate. Thanks.
1: That means Nathan is going to give you a crack after 1 o'clock and that Joker is still sneakily hiding up there, which is good news for you because so's the $500. Thanks to the crew at Totally Workwear. Love your work, Hugh Street, Carajong. 2 minutes till I press play on. Well, Hootie and the Blowfish here at Power 100.
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I have absolutely been loving the Sealing Maggie Island Race Week. My place has been pumping with so many visitors. I am spewing, though. I couldn't sneak off the island on Saturday. Would have loved to have gone to Queensland Country Bank Stadium to see my mighty NRLW Knights taking on the Cowboys. Jeez, we got a good win, 40-6 over the Cowboys. Sorry about that, NRLW Cowboys. NRL Cowboys, though, got a win over the Tigers, 24-10. And both teams are back home at Queensland Country Bank Stadium this Saturday. How spoiled are we? Cowboys, our NRLW Cowboys, got a tough one. They're taking on the Roosters, who are first at the moment. Our NRL Cowboys, well, they've got the clash against the Raiders, and we are, yes, in the top eight. How good is that? Raiders are 12th. They're going to want to win. Cowboys are definitely going to want to win. Great footy, and at home, too. How good is that? Everlast.

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8: Hey there, I'm Jackie Lim. Aussie childcare workers have launched their latest fight for better pay and conditions. Carolyn Smith from the United Workers Union says they want to lower their current staffing ratios and add a 10% pay rise over the next 2 years.
9: You know, educators are not highly paid. The original wage increase they've got over the last couple of years has meant that many educators can stay in the sector. They want to continue to build their wages so they can stay in the jobs that they love.
8: Almost $4 million has now been raised by Aussies to assist with disaster recovery efforts in Nepal. Karen Morris from the Emergency Action Alliance telling Seven every cent will go towards helping those on the ground with food, water, shelter and medicine top of the list.
10: One of the most important things about humanitarian assistance is it going to the right people? Is it being used effectively? Are the most affected people receiving the aid that they need? And there are costs attached to doing that.
8: The federal government is moving to strengthen privacy protections as concerns grow over AI, data collection and those so-called smart glasses. It's proposing new laws that would give us the right to ask social media platforms and search engines to erase our personal information. Tributes are flowing in following the death of former Australian boxing champion Tony Mundine at the age of 75. He recorded 80 professional victories and challenged for a world title in 1974. And today marks the 29th anniversary of Princess Diana's death. She was tragically killed in a car accident in Paris in 1997.
1: 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Your sport now.
8: In sport, a few scratches from the US Open draw with former champion Marin Cilic and 2022 runner-up Casper Ruud withdrawing due to injury. Meantime, it was a tough day for the Aussies with Adam Walton, Talia Gibson and Storm Hunter all knocked out in the opening round. And Scottie Scheffler has capped another dominant season, claiming the PGA Tour Championship by 3 shots after a final round 4 under par. Australian Minwoo Lee tied for 4th, ending the tournament 5 shots behind Scheffler. That's the latest in news and sport.
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0: A little bit of a sprinkle around Cape Cleveland and Mount Elliot. We're not really expecting any showers. Southeasterly is just shoving them up the coast. So if you're around sort of Lucinda and places like that, you wouldn't be surprised to get a bit of a sprinkle this afternoon. Maybe a morning shower tomorrow, the Bureau is saying, before clearing up for a 27 degrees. 28 on Wednesday, mostly sunny. Sunny, lock it in for Thursday and 27 degrees, around 27 to 28. Favourite day Friday, Saturday, Sunday. The wind is coming down on the open waters. Cannot wait to catch up with the crew at the Fishing Warehouse. Going to do that in about 20 minutes' time at the Fishing Warehouse, Duckworth Street. It is 26.
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0: Randomly, on this day back in 2006, so 20 years ago today, the Times ran a story on demanding rock stars, what they want backstage, their rider, if you will. Ozzy used to have an ear, eye, and nose throat doctor at each venue. That is not what I was expecting him to ask. Beach Boys required a licensed masseuse, as you do. Meatloaf, a mask, and one small tank of oxygen. David Bowie requested a dressing room temperature between 14 degrees and 18 degrees. That's bloody freezing. Paul McCartney, one of the Beatles, he wanted an arrangement of white Casablanca lilies in his dressing room. And Mick Jagger must have an onstage auto cue with all the lyrics to all the songs, and it also had to tell him which city they were performing in. Going to kick you off today with the Red Hot Chili Peppers, and actually a song which is about them travelling and touring around the world. What do they want? They need a meditation room. The atmosphere has to have aromatherapy candles and fresh ginger root. They need fresh Calvin Klein t-shirts to wear before and after their performances. Let's go to food and snacks. Organic. They want organic food. Goat's cheese, soya milk, pitted dates, figs, raw unsalted cashews. Jesus. Are they at the gym? I don't know. And when it comes to drinks, they need bottles of water and non-alcoholic beer. Let's get into them. I have none of the above for you guys. It's the Chili Peppers of Power 100.

0: God, you love me some Powderfinger here at Power 100.
1: G'day, Arthur. How are you?
2: Good, mate. Have a look out towards Garbutt. There's a big dust storm here. You can't see shit.
1: Really?
2: Yeah. I just took a photo. I might put up on your Facebook.
1: Yeah, yeah. Please send it through. That's crazy.
2: Yeah, if you look over towards Kissing Point,
1: yeah,
2: and that, it's just a wall of dust.
1: Okay. I'll have to go to the front of our building to do that, mate, but... Wow,
2: yeah.
1: That's epic.
2: Oh, yeah.
1: Please send me the photo. I'll chuck it up.
2: Righto, mate.
1: Legend. Thanks for the call. So, if you're anywhere near Garbutt, apparently there's a big dust storm. Can't wait to see this picky. DMA's now. Going to catch up with the crew at the Fishing Warehouse in under 10.

0: here at Power 100 as we cruise down Darkrow Street, pop into the Fishing Warehouse, and we're lucky enough to have Ted this afternoon. How are you?
1: I'm good, thanks, Karina. How are you doing?
0: Good. I'm surprised how many people have spoken to me today and said, I went out fishing on the weekend. I thought the wind would have really put a lot of people off, but plenty of creeks and rivers were hit.
1: Yes, the moon tides a little bit bigger afternoon and evening tides, and manageable tides in the morning made for, you know, doing that shorter run where you're tucked up inside the creek, getting away from the wind that little bit. And in the morning, the wind wasn't so bad.
0: Yeah, that's true. Shane was telling me he went to his secret spot. Fair enough. I wouldn't tell me either because everyone's going to find out about it. And he said he got some really nice barra and some really nice jacks, some legal ones. Andrew went to Morrissey's. He said he caught nothing that he could take home. So,
1: well, there you go. Yeah, we've heard that there as well. For the most part, a lot of people said they're finding barramundi, especially just smaller fish.
0: Yeah,
1: that's
0: okay.
1: What a 55, 56 centimeter fish. Lots of them, not at all. Always playing ball, but enough to keep you busy, and a few jacks as well.
0: We might have a chance of heading out this weekend, mate. The weather is dropping Thursday and Friday looks good. Saturday, Sunday at this stage.
1: Fingers crossed. I won't say any more from that because I am one of those people hoping, but fingers crossed.
0: Oh, and if you get a chance to head out, Ted, where do you want to go?
1: Oh, we're going to go see what's happening with the whales and all that there.
0: Yay.
1: And maybe go shoot up a creek and go look for a crocodile and, just have a troll and a bottom fish and a drift and enjoy the scenery and maybe stop over the island for a little bit.
0: Oh, sounds awful, Ted.
1: Yes, fingers, like I said, fingers crossed.
0: Mate, there's still plenty of beautiful Spaniards around. That last little window that we had, I saw some great pickies on social media of some really nice Spaniards. So is that what you're trolling for, the Spaniards, or are you going the smaller mackerel?
1: Definitely. If we can put a couple of Spaniards in the ice box, that'll be some freezer fillers there and hopefully some nice bottom fish there as well. And, see what the afternoon brings us before we come home and relax. But yes, just hoping to get out and just have a great time.
0: Absolutely, Ted.
1: I also did see a photo of an absolute ginormous Spaniard caught.
0: Did you?
1: Over that last window there. Yes, 35 kilos, an absolute monster.
0: That's a horse.
1: So, there's some big ones out there.
0: There is, mate. All right. Always good to catch up. Thanks, Ted.
1: No worries.
0: Now's the time to get in and see Ted and the team at the Fishing Warehouse, Duckworth Street, right next to Mike Carney, Toyota Fishing and Tackle Experts, just in time for the weekend, which, fingers crossed, stays down. Dire Straits.
2: That ain't working. That's the way you do it. Money for nothing and your chicks for free.
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0: Did you wake up with Wildy this morning here at Power 100? Before 7 o'clock, Cindy did, because she wanted to play Who's Your Daddy?
1: Who's your daddy? Who are you playing for?
2: I'll play for my husband.
1: And what's his name?
2: Rob.
1: Rob's a dad to who?
2: Chloe.
1: Nice. All right. Well, first things first, the famous father.
3: You tell me, who is your daddy and what does he do?
1: You jumped in early, but you're absolutely correct.
2: Sorry.
1: From Kindergarten Cop. What a great movie that was.
2: Yes.
1: Cindy, you have scored that $50 cash so we can go and buy some socks and jocks. Also a $50 voucher to get along to Church's Tactical and Outdoors on Ingham Road in West End. You get a in-season double to Jason Statham's latest movie, Mutiny, which is on at BCC Cinemas. And you go on the draw to win Father's Day buffet breakfast at Tom's Tavern for four.
2: Excellent. Thank you.
1: And I think one of my favourite lines out of that movie has to be this.
4: Boys have a penis, girls have a vagina.
3: Thanks for the tip.
0: Yeah, of course, that's his favourite line. He's back tomorrow morning from 5 and before 7. Your chance to play Who's Your Daddy and win some amazing prizes. Catching up with our only daddy at Power 100, Nathan. That just sounded weird. We'll chat with Nathan in the next 10.

0: after a great win for the Broncos. Oh, no, hang on a second. How to start Monday again here at Power 100.
1: Start again.
0: Hello, Nathan, how are you?
1: I'm well. You know, we got to watch our Knights play yesterday.
0: Hey, you're off the Knights, and now they're losing. Get back on my Knights.
1: No, it's too late. We've lost it.
0: Yes.
1: But well, they are in the eight, and so my plan didn't work anyways.
0: My NRLW Knights, very good win over the Cowboys. I felt for the NRLW Cowboys, though, home game, you know, in front of a big crowd. And
1: big doubleheader.
0: Yeah, yeah, huge. And we've got another doubleheader this weekend as well with the Cowboys, NRL and NRLW.
1: Is that here at Queensland Country Bank?
0: Yes, we've got our NRLW Cowboys taking on the Roosters. That's going to be a hard game. Roosters are first on the ladder.
1: They're a very good team this season.
0: And in the NRL, our Cowboys are taking on the Raiders, who are 12th at the moment.
1: Well, that actually sounds like a really good day out.
0: Yeah, it does, doesn't it?
1: I want to be there.
0: Okay. What have you got this afternoon?
1: This afternoon, 14 cards left on Jag the Joker's board. I gave everyone a warning. I said, don't let Wildy give it away, but Karina and myself, we're fair game.
0: Well, because he's been giving him away
1: every single time, I think, since you got back from America.
0: And are you excited about your rock war after two?
1: I am excited. Hopefully, my favourite gets through.
0: Oh, good luck. And good luck to you getting in to vote and your chance to win $10,000 in that rock war after two with Nathan. Have a ripper. I'll catch you tomorrow.
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2: Hey there, I'm Erin Roan. The federal government is ramping up privacy legislation off the back of an explosion in new technologies like smart glasses. The new laws will include a right to erasure and a higher threshold for consent for information like shopping habits, as well as the introduction of ID lock. Federal Attorney General Michelle Rowland says the lock will be rolled out through MyGov next year.
7: Designed to give Australians direct control over how their identity documents are used for verification, and will enable Australians to block, unblock and monitor the use of eligible identity documents through the document verification service at any time.
2: The number of Australians missing in the Nepal flooding disaster has risen to 43. 3,000 people are still unaccounted for after the catastrophic flood event, with the death toll sitting at over 800. Meantime, it's been revealed a teacher at a secondary school in the path of the flooding saved as many as 1,600 children after receiving a warning call 10 minutes before the school was inundated. Pauline Hanson has accused Labor of inciting political violence against One Nation, the party leader taking to X to claim attacks from Jim Chalmers and Anthony Albanese, labelling the party dangerous and a threat to Australia, have become increasingly desperate. It comes after the party claimed a by-election win in WA. And NASA has launched the Nancy Grace Roman Space Telescope into space overnight. The telescope is a repurposed Russian spy satellite. Scientists hopeful they will be able to use it to check their results from other telescopes to confirm or dismiss their current theories about the universe.
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2: In sport, and a bit of a mixed bag for the Aussies at the US Tennis Open in New York. Rain has suspended Alexander Vukic's first round match, which had gone to a fifth set. Vukic is down a break in the fifth against Japan's Rai Sakamoto. Fellow Aussie Taylor Preston is through the second round for the first time, while Storm Hunter was knocked out by the 11th seed. And in the AFL, tickets for Friday night's elimination final have gone on sale for Cats and Blues members today. The general public will be able to snatch them up later on this afternoon. That's the latest news in sport.
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1: New week and conditions looking pretty awesome across Townsville. We're going to head to an overnight low of 17 tonight, heading back up to 26 for our top tomorrow. 26 the top through most of this week, which is nice because I think our friends down south already experiencing those 30-degree days. The thing for us, I suppose, is we'll be expecting a very high UV and the humidity to gently work its way up as the week progresses. Right now, as we start the show, we sit at 25.5 degrees.
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1: Good afternoon, I'm here with you, hanging out, and another Rock Wars band battle coming your way as we look to narrow it down to 32 bands by the end of Friday. We've seen Van Halen and Tom Petty go through earlier today. A little unexpected, but nothing I'm going to spit the dummy out about. Unlike Friday, I did have a few opinions on some of the stuff that happened on Friday, particularly in Wildy's show. We won't get back into it. We've already had our whinge on Friday. So for now, let's look forward. We've got Jag the Joker. Not too many cards left. In fact, your chance at $500 is higher than it's been for quite some time. And I'm going to do it in about 20 minutes, right off the back of Foo Fighters. Pearl Jam plays next, but we start Arvo's with Nathan off with this song, 3 Days Grace, I Hate Everything About You. Maybe the first rock song I ever really fell in love with. It was part of a compilation CD I had when I was quite young. It's Power 100. Arvo's with Nathan. Everything.

0: It's Power 100 as we play the boys that will be here this November, probably playing that track, but all your favourite classic songs as well. Foo Fighters, Asking for a Friend, as we continue Arvo's with Nathan. We've got heaps of stuff to do this afternoon. It is actually jam-packed through the show right now, but this is something that's always there, and it's always a great opportunity for you to snag a little bit of pocket change. As we start a new week, $500 would do you well and Jag the Joker.
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0: And the good news, only 14 cards left. One in 14 chance. That is, like 90%? No, that makes absolutely no sense. Just don't listen to me. Call me up, though, 1-300-89-1929. 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Love your work, Q Street, Ian Ikarajong. Coming back in with some Goanna shortly. And after Jet, I'll take your call in Jag the Joker and a chance at $500 here at Power 100.
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said, are you gonna be my girl? It's a 1, 2, 3, take my hand and come with me, because you look so fine that I really wanna make you mine. I said, you look so fine that I really wanna make you mine. Come on and get your kicks. Now you don't need a

0: 100 presents Jag the Joker. Thanks to Totally Workwear Townsville. One card, one chance. $500 cash.
1: All right, time to Jag that Joker. And on the line we have Pete. How's your Monday traveling, man?
2: Yeah, really good. Yourself?
1: Oh, my day's been all right. I got a case of the Mondays, I reckon.
2: A case of the Mondays. Yeah. Everyone sort of gets that.
1: Yeah,
2: when you're working.
1: Pretty normal. We're going to get through it, and hopefully we can give you $500 this afternoon. If we don't, I do have a $50 Tom's Tavern voucher to give you. So you will be a winner. It just depends whether it's $50 or $500, okay? What card were you thinking?
2: 14 would be fine.
1: Okay, number 14, that is your guess today. So usually I would say, you know, it's $500 or you've enjoyed a chance. It's $500 or you've enjoyed a chance and you'll receive your $50 to Tom's Tavern. Number 14 is the card you picked today, Pete, and we'll flip it for this. It is the Two of Diamonds. It is not the Joker.
2: Oh, well, that'll give someone else a good chance.
1: Yeah, we're down to 13 cards remaining now. Thanks for calling in, Pete. Enjoy the rest of your afternoon.
2: Thank you very much. Cheers.
1: Brings us much closer to our Rock Wars battle this afternoon. 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That comes around just after 2, but we're looking at AC/DC and Green Day playing for you next, right here on Power 100.
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0: It's Power 100 Arvos with Nathan, your Rock Wars band battle for this afternoon, just after the news. So far today, we've seen The Offspring up against Van Halen with Wildy. Van Halen taking that one, and I've heard it wasn't that close. But our second battle was Grinspoon versus Tom Petty. Tom Petty with a late surge with KB at 10 o'clock this morning. So Van Halen, Tom Petty through today. Next, we play two kind of out-of-the-box bands. I think you'll enjoy it. It's a little bit different than the other battles we've had today. One of them must go through into the round of 32. They'll be pushed into quite a hard matchup, I would imagine, next week, though. So, get ready. It is a band from Brisbane and a band from the UK. 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
13: Hey there, I'm Erin Roan. A Sydney man and a Townsville woman are among 43 Australians still unaccounted for in Nepal. The death toll from the flooding disaster has passed 800, with thousands still missing. Assistant Foreign Minister Matt Thistlethwaite has told the ABC he's not lost hope, though, especially in light of the survival of Sydney woman Cara Severino.
14: She's now safely back in Kathmandu. So that case provides some hope, but obviously every day this goes on, it becomes more difficult.
13: Australia is bolstering privacy laws in a bid to get on top of an explosion of new AI tech like smart glasses. The changes will include the rollout of ID Lock, which will allow us more control over what personal information is used and when. It will be available through MyGov from next year. 15 people are missing after a powerful flash flood ripped through the US's Grand Canyon. The National Park Service says the torrent hit the Bright Angel Canyon and the Phantom Ranch area after a string of storms. At least 60 people have been evacuated. And Australians are joining retirement village waiting lists in record numbers as demand for retirement housing outpaces supply. Almost 27,000 registrations have been lodged nationwide this year. The Retirement Living Council's Daniel Gannon says we need to invest in more infrastructure to support demand.
15: We know that demand isn't the problem, but the queue just keeps getting longer and longer, while too many retirement projects that are being considered right now by developers and operators, they're just disappearing as a direct result of congestion in the planning pipeline.
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13: In sport, Knights prop Jacob Saifidi has been hit with a four-game suspension for a high tackle on Warriors winger Luke Laulili. Newcastle has a bye for the final round of the regular season. Coach Justin Holbrook says it's come at the right time, with the side also battling a couple of injuries.
16: We'll be better for it now. We get the bye, and our position may not change whether we won or not. Obviously, we wanted to win, so it secured our home final, but now we'll just have to wait till next week.
13: And Taylor Preston has won through to the second round at the US Open while Storm Hunter was knocked out.
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0: Turning toward the window, it looks like partly cloudy conditions the remainder of your afternoon, down to 15 overnight and 27 and partly cloudy for Tuesday. 27 the top for Wednesday and 28 as we get closer to the weekend. Right now in Kerwin, we sit at 26 degrees.
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0: The battles continue here this afternoon in our $10,000 Rock Wars. After you hear the second band, 1-300-89-19-29. Get your vote in and get in the draw for $10,000. By the end of this week, we will have only 32 bands left. And one of these two bands will be a part of that 32. We'll start with this one. Their name derived from a Neil Young song of the same title while they were a classic rock cover band in high school. Their career spanned for just over 20 years and they're five dudes from Brisbane. Of course, I'm talking about Powderfinger. Passenger First. They're going to the battlefield. The contenders? Well, we'll find out soon on Power 100.

Rock history's being rewritten, and you've got the pen. The battle for the greatest rock band of all time is on. This is Power 100's Rock Wars Battle.

love them. They make me feel good. It's Powder Finger, Lost and Running on Power 100. It's Arvo's with Nathan as we continue our band battle 3 for this afternoon. Heading in to our next band. I was actually talking to my parents about them yesterday for some reason. They formed in 94 and were quickly establishing themselves in the alt-rock scene. It wasn't long till they made their big break where they have a lot of glam influence, but I don't think you can definitely hear any of that in their music. Maybe in their appearance. A benchmark of the alt scene through the Y2K era, it is Placebo. Up against Powderfinger in your rock wars. You can call now on 1300 89 19 29, or maybe you want to let it sit for a while. Listen to Placebo. Put them up against Powderfinger. Aussie versus UK. Kind of different music, though. Where's your vote going to go in rock wars? Every vote gets you in the draw for $10,000. Here's two from Placebo right now on Power 100.

Rock has always been a battlefield. Now, it's official. The battle for the greatest rock band of all time is on. This is Power 100's Rock War.

0: It's Power 100 and Placebo playing the bitter end as we continue our Rock Wars band battle for this afternoon. And as soon as Placebo started playing, I got a call from Rob, who was looking to vote for Powderfinger. He had this to say, though.
1: You've got to take into account what the meaning of placebo is. And it's basically just a false medication that lulls you into a fact that you think you've heard music, but it's not.
0: It's
1: the placebo effect. Oh, yeah, well, I think they had some music on the radio before.
0: Fair to say, Rob voted for Powderfinger, and maybe the last 7 minutes of your life didn't really exist. It was just a placebo. Taking your calls for the next 20-30 minutes on 1-300-89-1929. Going to come back in with some Alanis, Pacific Avenue and more as we continue better music and more of it while I tally the votes and take your calls for our Rock Wars Band Battle 3 here at Power 100.
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0: They came, they rocked, they tore up the stage. But only one band can rule. This is Power 100's Rock Wars. Who's your pick? 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
1: All right, not too much longer to go in our Rock Wars band battle as we head back into the calls. Many of them coming through on 1-300-89-19-29. Let's see. Powderfinger currently in the lead. We'll take a few calls and see where we're at. Hello, Paul.
2: How you going, Nathan?
1: I'm going very well, apart from having a bit of the Mondays. But otherwise, super great. Powderfinger, Placebo. What are we thinking?
2: Powderfinger, mate. It's the Aussie band.
1: Yeah, great Aussie band. Not just any Aussie band. They're not Wolfmother. They're Powderfinger.
2: Yeah, they're all right.
1: There's others
2: better. But
1: that was
3: good.
1: Hello, Shane.
3: Hey, how you going, Nathan?
1: I'm going very well. I'd love to take your vote in our Rock Wars band battle.
3: It's got to be Powderfinger.
1: It just has to be. But you sound a little regretful about it.
3: Yeah, slightly out of one, but I've got to stick with the homegrown.
1: Yeah, and it's a big one for homegrown as well, because they're Queenslanders too.
3: Yes, they are.
1: We'll get your vote right in there, Shane. You enjoy your afternoon, mate, and you're back in that draw.
3: You too. Thanks,
1: Nathan. G'day, Rob. I missed you on Friday, so I'll pick you up right now.
4: That's awfully nice of you, Nathan.
1: Who's your vote for?
4: Oh, it's got to be Powderfinger.
1: Yeah, they're a great band. Nothing against Placebo, yeah, though. They're just a great band.
4: Absolutely.
1: Hey, Graham.
5: Hey, buddy.
1: What are we thinking this afternoon? It is Powderfinger and Placebo.
5: Oh, I was going to go Powderfinger, but I think I'm going to have to change
1: the
5: Placebo.
1: Change the Placebo. Wow, you always got the spicy takes.
5: Yeah, I go a bit left field. I do really like Powderfinger, but I didn't like Powderfinger's later stuff.
1: Fair enough, yeah. They might have gone on an album too long, but they did call curtains pretty early in their career, only 20 years together.
5: Yeah.
1: They could have stretched that out for another 20 years. People would have still shown up to RSLs and pubs.
5: Oh, they'll do another round.
1: Well, those are a few more votes for you in our band battle 3 for this afternoon. Powderfinger up against Placebo. You want to get your vote in. You've got about 2 more songs until I play our winning band in the battle. Looking like it'll be Powderfinger. Unless a whole bunch of Placebo fans start jumping on the phones on 1-300-89-19-29 next on Power 100.
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1: Of course, no surprises here. Powderfinger up against Placebo in our Rock Wars band battle this afternoon. The winner has emerged with a lot more votes. Powderfinger. 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

0: 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Of course, I'm going to try and meet Dave Grohl if I can. 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I mean, I do kind of have a plan, but I can't tell you yet. Foo Fighters after three. It's Power 100, Arvo's with Nathan.
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9: Good afternoon. We're in the clear of any major incidents or accidents. If you're using the Bruce Highway to head southbound, no dramas. However, if you're heading up north on the Bruce, you'll be slowing down both directions a little bit slow near Saunders Beach Road. Census night was Tuesday, the 11th of August. There's still time to complete. 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It's Jess with more traffic in 30 minutes on Power 100.
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10: Hey there, I'm Erin Roan. The Federal Attorney General has unveiled new privacy laws in a bid to get on top of a rising tide of new AI tech. The laws will include a fair and reasonable test stopping companies from collecting info about us that they don't need, as well as a right to erasure and the rollout of an ID lock. Michelle Rowland says it will help Aussies keep on top of what data is shared.
11: People should not have to choose between protecting their privacy and participating in the digital economy. The government's proposed reforms will help ensure they can do both and will further bring our privacy laws into the digital age.
10: ID lock will be available through MyGov from next year. The death toll from that catastrophic flooding in Nepal has risen to almost 800. 43 Aussies are among the thousands still missing. It comes amid warnings of more flooding, with crews working to clear a major highway connecting Kathmandu to one of the worst hit regions. A group of almost 30,000 irrigators has lost a $1.5 billion class action against the Murray-Darling Basin Authority. A New South Wales Supreme Court judge finding the authority has no duty of care to the group to avoid economic loss. The group has been ordered to pay the authority's legal costs as well. And the US president claims Iran's energy hub on Karg Island has been blown up. Donald Trump sharing an AI image of the attack on Truth Social, claiming US forces have blown it to smithereens, but he has failed to give any further detail. The island used to handle 90% of Iran's oil exports before the US attacks began earlier this year.
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10: In sport, and a massive upset at the US Open. Novak Djokovic has been knocked out in the first round. It is the first time he's lost in the first round of a Grand Slam in two decades. The 39-year-old looked to be in physical discomfort in the match, but managed to take it to five sets before being beaten by Argentinian Mariano Navone. The Melbourne Storm has confirmed Joe Chan has been released from his NRL contract early. He is set to join the North Queensland Cowboys for the 2027 season. And in the AFL, Port veteran Ollie Wines has signed on for another season with the club.
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0: Partly cloudy conditions the remainder of your afternoon, heading down to 15 degrees overnight, 27 our top for tomorrow, 27 for Wednesday and 28 for Thursday. Mostly sunny all the way through this week and weekend with no rain on the radar currently. And right now we sit at 23.8 degrees.
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0: Let's get into the last hour of the show. 1-300-89-1929. It is your time to call me for free pizza at three. It is the easiest way to get your dinner sorted because all you have to do is pick up the voucher, head on down to Heatley or Hermit Park where Pizza Riviera are, and grab a delicious large pizza and garlic bread for your troubles, making your life nice and easy, which is great to do for someone on a Monday. So I'll take your call for that one next. We've got the Ryans within 10 minutes, and this, of course, is the Foo Fighters and Everlong on Power 100.

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1: Teresa, I would love to get you a large pizza and garlic bread this afternoon from Pizza Riviera. Is that what you called for?
2: Yes, definitely.
1: Okay, so the game is I'll give you a category. You give me three things that fit inside it. You've got 15 seconds to answer me. Does that all make sense?
2: Yeah.
1: All right, so I need you to name me within 15 seconds three items of clothing. Go.
2: T-shirt, skirt, and socks.
1: There you go. Not what I would have picked. I would have started with T-shirt, to be fair, though. But a skirt and socks, that's a bit different.
2: I could have just left it as T-shirt and socks.
1: All done, though. You've done it. You've won yourself a large pizza and garlic bread, Therese.
2: Thank you.
1: Thanks for calling in.
2: All right. Thank you very much.
1: She has won herself a large pizza and garlic bread. Thanks to Pizza Riviera, Heatley and Hammett Park, where you can feed the family for under $55 every day of the week. I'm going to come in with some AC/DC Guns N' Roses back-to-back next. It's not going to hurt, is it? Power 100 Arvo's with Nathan.
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3: Townsville's Laverack Barracks is marking a major milestone, celebrating 60 years since Prime Minister Harold Holt opened the base back in 1966 during the Vietnam War. International troops have been pushed to their limits in North Queensland's jungle, where ADF personnel and eight partner nations took on a grueling combat survival course.
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0: It is Power 100, Arvos with Nathan, and I feel awful because when I was doing the show yesterday, I ended up getting a voice note from Joe in the Burdekin, and I didn't realise, so I couldn't do what he asked, but here's the voice note.
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0: Well, I can't play Gouge Away. We don't have it. But I will play some Pixies just for you, Joe. 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It's 3 p.m. on a Monday and not 8 a.m. on a Sunday. But here is regardless. Cutting cane, what a job. Where's My Mind, the Pixies, just for you, Joe, and anyone else that enjoys the Pixies on Power 100.

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4: 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In the heart of the city, things are starting to pick up for Sturt Street at Stanley Street and the Bruce Highway both ways at Saunders Beach Road, a little sluggish. 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
9: We continue to be in the clear of any major incidents or accidents. The Bruce Highway, both directions, a little bit slow at Saunders Beach Road. The Ring Road, nice and clear. And Stewart Drive, just slowing down slightly through the city. 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And September 2, participating stores excludes IGA local grocer. It's Jess, more traffic in 30 minutes on Power 100.
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10: Hey there, I'm Erin Roan with the latest. Pauline Hanson has accused the PM of inciting violence against her. The One Nation leader claims his comments labelling her party dangerous and divisive off the back of its by-election win in WA crossed a line. She claims Anthony Albanese is just worried about losing his job. There's fresh warnings of more flooding in Nepal as the search continues for thousands still unaccounted for. 43 Australians are among the missing, with the death toll passing 900, with Australia committing another $3 million in support. Sarada Vishwanathan's Australian partner is missing. She's calling for the Australian Army to join rescue efforts.
11: The main thing we want now is to try and get the Australian government to go over there, send their troops over to find our people. It's been 5 days now, and we know that the critical window of survival is getting slimmer and slimmer.
10: On Nine there, there's said to be a shake-up of privacy laws across Australia. The Attorney-General unveiling reforms today, which include a fair and reasonable test, stopping companies from collecting info they don't need, as well as a right to erasure and the rollout of an ID lock. Another reason to keep kids off screens, research from the University of New South Wales carried out before the under-16s ban was rolled out found kids who got online at a younger age reported more symptoms of anxiety and depression. Before the ban came into effect, the average first-time user was just 11 years old. And it seems Google is falling into step with the US president. It's updated its US-based maps to show Lake Ontario as Lake America following an order from Donald Trump last week.
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10: In sport, and Novak Djokovic has been reduced to tears after being knocked out of the US Open in the opening round. The 39-year-old looked to be in physical discomfort but managed to take it to five sets before being sent packing. He hasn't been knocked out in the first round of a Grand Slam for two decades. In the NRL, the North Queensland Cowboys have signed storm back rower Joe Chan. The 24-year-old has inked a two-year deal starting from 2027 after being granted an early release from his contract. And in AFL, Frio will be boosted by the return of Murphy Reid for Thursday's qualifying final against Hawthorn. 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
0: Weather looking wonderful for the remainder of your afternoon, down to 15 overnight, back up to 27 tomorrow, and mostly between 27 and 28, and mostly sunny for the rest of the week.
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29: Good afternoon to you, Amanda, my little denim-shirted friend.
30: Hello, Mr. Paisley.
29: Mr. Paisley. And we have Brian in today, Ryan with a B, because Gem Y Rye is over in Edinburgh. Not Edinburgh, South Australia, Edinburgh, Scotland.
30: He has had a show at the Adelaide Fringe. He's had a show performing in a theatre in Sydney, mm-hmm. and he wants to check out the Edinburgh Fringe. So he went for the weekend, pretty much.
29: Yep.
30: And when you build in time differences and whatever, I think he's back Tuesday or Wednesday. But I'm envious of how to live like that. Just think, you know what, I'm going to go for 4 days.
29: I went to Dublin Island to interview you too, and I left on the Friday and I was back to work on the Monday.
30: Yeah.
29: So I don't know what's his problem.
30: Oh, well, he wants to see more. You were paid to do 1 day's work. He's over there to see a whole lot of shows. If at my age when I travel, it takes me that long to get over the back pain of sitting on a plane.
29: Yeah, yeah.
30: And yes, I am lying down.
29: When you're lying flat up the front next to the pilot, Tahiti looks nice.
30: Flat next to the pilot, I'm not that drunk.
29: Ryan with a B is here. Hello, Brian.
30: Hello, Brian.
31: Thank you. Did Ryan pack his pantaloons?
30: Well, I don't know. He does have a suit of armour in his show, but he said that with all the excess luggage, etc., he wasn't going to take it.
29: And if he starts eating some haggis, he'll be putting something in those pantaloons.
30: Well, when you say, did he pack his pantaloons? Sounds like he's had an incident already.
29: You've seen his show. A lot of people are packing their pantaloons. We can slag him off
30: because he can't hear it. That's right.
29: Don't worry, the Gem Y Rye army, i.e. his mum and dad, he will be back in our bosom on Wednesday.
30: I think so.
29: So that means we've got Bri for today and tomorrow, which is great.
30: Which is great.
29: You know who else we got on the show today?
30: Tell me.
29: Lee Sales.
30: We do. We've got our mate Lee Sales.
29: Leggy Sales, we call
30: it. I tell you what, I saw her at the Logies and she said, I hope my dress isn't too short. And I said, I'll let you know. And luckily, it wasn't, because I saw her get up on stage to receive all the awards, whatever, and I couldn't see her undies. Okay. She'd left them behind at the table.
29: Lee will be joining us.
30: Yes.
29: Also, Instagram makes its return, and we can't do anything until we do the Fast Five. It's Jonesy and Amanda driving you home for Jam Nation.
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us for spring stabbing friends. 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

0: 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It's Jonesy and Amanda driving you home for Jam Nation.
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8: 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And we've got slippery conditions for Duckworth Street at the Stock Route Way intersection as well, so a bit of extra care. 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
1: For 30 years, Australian Story has brought us some of the most uplifting, heartbreaking and extraordinary stories. Tonight on the ABC, they are celebrating this with a program that shows the length and breadth of all the stories they've covered. Of course, the person to speak to is the woman in the eye of the storm, and that is Lee Sowles. Hello, Lee.
0: The one, the only.
1: Well,
0: here she is.
1: You could tell I went off-piste in that intro, but yeah. Go with me.
0: You went full Daryl Summers.
1: I did a little bit.
0: I remember watching when Amanda was on Dance with the Stars and Daryl was there hosting it, and there was a bit, he had this ginormous cue card, and I'm watching him reading the cue card, and there's a bit that he just went fully off-piste with the cue card, and the cue card guy's going, "Where are you going, Daryl?" And then Daryl got it back. It was like he'd gone on to some black run, and then he managed to get it. And then we're all drinking hot chocolate. And glue vine.
2: Beautiful. That is a beautiful visual metaphor that TV people can kind of, you know, scramble around. But, yeah.
1: But, yes.
2: Well done, Daryl.
0: Yeah.
1: So tell us, 30 years, obviously there are some stories that the public has just never recovered from in good ways and bad, just ones that have kicked everyone in the feels. What are some of those bigger ones?
2: Look, the one that actually our viewers voted as their favourite of all time is about a farming couple from Queensland, Gail and Mac Shan. And she had a terrible farming accident. I think they would have been in their 20s, and she lost use of both arms, lost one arm completely and use of the other. And they wanted to try to keep the farm going, and it's just the most moving, incredible story, and they're the most gorgeous people. And we've checked in with them four times over the decades to just, you know, keep tabs on how they're going, and that's the one, you know, they're not famous people, but they're the ones that our viewers love the most.
0: Is there anyone that you really want to do?
2: Look, we try all the time. Like, every year we try for, like, your Kylie Minogues and people like that, but it's really hard to get very famous people now because there's so many platforms where they can do their own doco or tell their own story, as Kylie has done on Netflix and, you know, very successfully. I'm always just looking out for, you know, a random normal, non-famous person, but who has an amazing backstory and is doing something incredible. Like, one of my favourites was, I don't know if you guys have ever met Eddie Wu, who's the maths guy, he has a channel on YouTube called WooTube.
1: Yes.
2: He's just the greatest guy. And he's just, you know, I think he's got 2 million followers now on WooTube, and he still teaches at the same high school in Sydney that he's always taught at. Like, he's just the best. Mm. And so I love ones like that.
1: What do you think this gives people? I saw people on socials today talking about having watched the Sydney Marathon, and they said it reminded people of the essential goodness of people. I think Australian Story does something the same. It reminds us of the beauty in humanity.
2: Absolutely. And also all the things that we have in common, when so often what's in the public space is about all the ways that we're different and all the ways we disagree with each other. Because I think with Australian Story, even if the person being featured is famous, they're often talking about the private part of their life that you don't see, and that their brother's got schizophrenia like Claudia Carvin, yes, and that she's his primary carer and he lives in a share home and she goes and sees him once a week and all of that. Or it's Michael Klim and he's dealing with just a horrible health setback that's ruined his mobility. Or it's just ordinary people like Gail and Mac Shan dealing with whatever life has thrown them. And I think when you watch it, it's both a mirror held up to you because you realise, oh, everyone's got their challenges and their things they have to deal with, and people amazingly just kind of do adapt, even though life can be painful and, you know, joyful permanently at the same time. But there's also some vague, odd sense of reassurance in it, that you feel kind of like a sense of community or something around it. So I think that's what makes people keep coming back to it.
0: Yeah. People come back to it.
1: I can't let you go without discussing you at the Logies and your extraordinary legs.
0: Yeah,
1: who
0: what
1: knew,
0: about that?
1: Who knew? Did you borrow those for the night? And if you did, where have you taken them back to? Because I'd like to use them too.
2: They're like hair extensions. You just clip them on kind of at the top of your hips. And then, you know, they just add on to your extra legs. No, look, I thought, I was 53 this year. I've never worn a short dress to the Logies. And I just thought, well, why the hell am I going to the gym all the time if I'm not going to get
0: it? Yeah.
1: And it looked great. I saw you on the way in.
0: You did, you look good.
1: You did, and I saw you on the way in, and you said, I hope it's not too short. And then about 18 times, you won so many awards, I saw you going up the stairs. I thought, yep, I still can't see your undies. You did well.
2: You would have been, that's very reassuring, because where you were seated, yes. You would have been in pole position to look right up my clacket.
1: So
2: I couldn't see anything. I feel like nobody could see anything.
0: That should be a new ABC show, Right Up My Clacket.
2: Right up Lee Sales.
1: How many people are in there?
0: Well, you know, that could be an OnlyFans opportunity for you.
1: Oh, okay. Very nice.
0: Lee, it's always great to talk to you. Australian Story, the 30th anniversary episode, airs tonight at 8 o'clock on ABC TV and ABC iView. Always great to have you on the show, Lee.
2: Oh, thank you, my friends.
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12: 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Ring Road, delay free and all clear for the Bruce Highway in both directions. Wilcox Street slowing down near Cosgrove Drive for works. 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It's Jess, more traffic in 30 minutes on Power 100.
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13: Hey there, I'm Erin Rowan with the latest. A Sydney man, a Townsville woman and a Melbourne couple are among 43 Australians still missing following catastrophic flooding in Nepal. The death toll has now passed 900, with thousands more unaccounted for, with mass burials for victims now getting underway. Australia has pledged a further $3 million in aid. Australian privacy laws are in for a shake-up in a bid to keep on top of emerging AI technologies like smart glasses. The Attorney General has unveiled a raft of reforms aimed at bolstering protections for Aussie consumers, including the right to erasure and a higher threshold for consent in a bid to prevent our data being used without our knowledge. Michelle Rowland says an ID lock will also be rolled out through MyGov from next year.
6: These reforms help put Australians back in control of their personal information. And it sets a clear expectation. If an organisation wants to use your data, it must do so fairly, transparently, and responsibly.
13: The body of a newborn baby has been found in a rubbish bin in Sydney's West. The body discovered in Auburn just after midday. Police hold serious concerns for the welfare of the baby's mother. They are urging her to seek medical care. And Aussie rock legend Angry Anderson has been rushed to hospital after suffering a cardiac arrest. His bandmates from Rose Tattoo sharing the news on Instagram. They say the 79-year-old is receiving the treatment and care that he needs. They also say they are overwhelmed by the outpouring of love and support they've received.
4: Upset with your current wholesaler?
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13: In sport, Geelong's Tom Atkins insists the players haven't been distracted by the concussion drama surrounding the club. Final preparations are underway ahead of the East Side's clash with Carlton in an elimination final on Friday. The club slapped with a $140,000 fine for failing to inform the AFL of a concussion waiver in Jake Colajasny's contract. The Broncos boss has apologised after admitting Adam Reynolds' farewell was disappointing. Tech issues cut the skipper's final lap at Suncorp short. And an apparent changing of the guard at the US Open, Novak Djokovic has been knocked out in the first round.
15: G'day, Publican Paul here from the Herbert Hotel, Townsville. 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
16: Weather looking wonderful for the remainder of your afternoon. Down to 15 overnight, back up to 27 tomorrow, and mostly between 27 and 28, and mostly sunny for the rest of the week.
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23: What a creep. I've heard them describe him as a drunken idiot.
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25: Yeah, okay.
26: Out of the way, Toby.
27: Jonesy and Amanda, those are names that you would never forget.
28: It's showtime.
1: Let me ask you this. When you went to school, remember that one day you went to school, what did you have? Your mum packed your lunch?
0: Yeah. Which I'd probably throw over the fence at the back of the school.
1: And then go and buy a pie?
0: And then she'd come, no, I just wouldn't eat anything. We didn't have pies back in those
1: days.
0: Why
1: did you throw your lunch away?
0: Because you'd make honey sandwiches, and I just didn't like honey on bread.
1: Honey sandwiches.
0: And I'd throw it straight over the fence.
1: And if you told her you didn't want
0: and
1: honey?
0: And then I'd come home and she'd do the interrogation. Oh, how was your lunch today? I said, great. I loved it. Oh, really? You really like peanut butter? I love peanut butter. And then she said, well, that's a lie. I gave you a honey sandwich. And then she knew the lady over the fence as well. She had a collection of sandwiches. But I wasn't the only kid. Every kid was throwing their sandwiches over there.
1: And did you get any sweet treats?
0: No sweet treats. There was no such thing.
1: Lunch boxes at schools today have become so political thanks to WhatsApp groups, thanks to social media. Thanks to parents just being so much more involved in their kids' lives. But a story has gone viral in America, super viral. There are memes, there are songs, a whole lot of things around a certain WhatsApp group for mums and around one sweet treat in a lunchbox. I'll tell you more next.
0: That's coming up. It's Jonesy and Amanda driving you home for Jam Nation.
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1: I love it.
0: It's so catchy.
1: How does it finish?
0: Well, it finished with...
1: a shooting?
0: It finished with all of them packing extra Oreos for their own kids to give Ava. And then that Michelle went ballistic, et cetera, et cetera. It's so fascinating. And other people posting pictures themselves saying, dinner can wait. I need to find out whether Ava had an Oreo today.
1: You know, Oreo should get in on this.
0: Well, already people are going, well, this is a conspiracy. Ava doesn't exist.
1: Save that for Tin Hat Tuesday.
0: That's quite right.
1: It's Jonesy and Amanda driving you home for Jam Nation.
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0: very strongly against everybody else in real life.
1: And were most of the kids dressed as Harry Potter because of it?
0: There were definitely a few Harry Potter kids.
2: Yeah, they would have blended into it.
1: Yeah, absolutely.
3: Yes. Wow. Yes.
2: And Jessica, do you have to be a part of this?
0: Oh, I try to ignore it a lot of the time, but, like, sometimes the notifications are rife and you just can't. It's like watching a car accident. You can't look away because there's so many things that are happening all the time.
1: And also, as a parent, you're made to feel guilty if you're not across things, and that plays into a lot of it. You can't look away.
2: Remember I was sailing with those old blokes and they said, let's do a WhatsApp group. And I said, fellas, I don't want to be involved in this. Because first part of the WhatsApp group was explaining how to set up a WhatsApp group and then explaining what actually WhatsApp is. So then you got George going, what's WhatsApp? And you say, George, you're on it. You're actually on it right now. You've got it.
1: But also part of it is if you wish someone a happy birthday privately, then publicly on the WhatsApp you have to also...
2: Yes, you got to do it as well.
1: And no wonder why we go crazy with notifications. Thank you, Jess.
2: It's Jonesy and Amanda driving you home for Jam Nation.
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11: In the heart of the city, we've got some congestion for Sturt Street and Stanley Street through the intersection. The Ring Road delay-free, and same goes for the Bruce Highway. That is in the clear of any incidents or accidents. 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
3: Hi, I'm Rana Hussein. The West Tigers have made it 5 wins in a row in the NRLW, thumping the Bulldogs 44-14 to wrap up round 9 last night. Early, the Broncos down the Eels by 34 points and the Dragons had a 4-point win over the Warriors. In the AFLW, the Tigers have beaten the Bombers by 5 points in a thrilling Dreamtime clash in Darwin last night. And mixed results for the Aussies at the US Tennis Open, with Talia Gibson and Storm Hunter eliminated, while Taylor Preston advanced to the second round.
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0: Hello there, it's Jonesy and Amanda across Australia, driving you home this last day. Have we confirmed this is the last day of spring? A winter? Or what's it called?
1: Is today the last day of winter?
0: I've mucked that up royally.
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0: Okay.
1: I think our team is listening to another radio station.
0: People are saying radio's dead because it can't be immediate.
1: Yes, it is. Today is the last
0: today
1: day of winter.
0: Radio, lock it in.
1: Winter is going. That show.
0: It is time.
3: Fast money,
4: extra cash,
3: any money, Jonesy and Amanda's.
0: You don't come here for information. You come here for cash and 10 questions, 60 seconds on the clock. You can pass if you don't know an answer. We'll come back to that question if time permits. You get all the questions right. $1,000.
1: You can make it $2,000, but it is double or nothing by answering a bonus question.
0: Kylie is in Caroline Springs.
1: Hi, Kylie.
5: Hello, how are you?
0: Great.
1: We're very well, thank you. We've just been discussing centaurs. Do you think they'd run with their arms clenched in front and or by their side or swinging free?
5: Yeah, I think they'll by their side, I think.
0: Yeah. Wait, now, by their side. So have you seen the ad we're talking about?
1: You don't mean straight by their side like a river dancer.
5: Oh.
0: No.
5: Yeah, maybe by, but yeah, because they're quite big, aren't they?
0: Yeah, well, big. Yeah, it's a horse. It's a whole horse.
1: It's a horse that's got human arms. It's got four legs and two human
0: Kylie,
1: arms.
0: Kylie, you really have got to see the Kia commercial for us to have this chat. Have you seen the one? Okay. Have you seen what we're talking about?
5: No, I haven't yet. No.
0: Okay, well, this is your little homework after this. But I'll say this, we've been talking around the typing pool here, and they have a bow and arrow. The centaur has a bow, so maybe that's why they gave them something to do with their hands.
1: Maybe in that ad he could have been running with oven mitts and some muffins.
0: Or a Rubik's Cube.
1: A Rubik's Cube.
0: That'd be a flex. Centaur running along doing a Rubik's Cube.
1: Yeah.
0: Kylie,
1: enough of this. Let's see what we can do for you. We've got 10 questions. We've got 60 seconds. If you're not sure, say pass because we might have time to come back, okay?
5: Okay.
1: Kylie, good. Here we go. Here's question number one. Name one primary colour.
5: Red.
1: Question two. Finish this. You can't teach an old dog
5: new tricks.
1: Question three. Which Disney princess lives under the sea?
5: Ariel?
1: Yep. Question four. Poached, fried, scrambled are ways to cook what?
5: Eggs.
1: Question five. How many points is a goal in AFL?
5: Six.
1: Question six. Which singer is famously known as the boss?
5: Bruce Springsteen.
1: Question seven. Nigeria is a country from which continent?
5: Pass.
1: Question eight. What's the chemical symbol for gold?
5: Pass.
1: Question nine. Mitch Larkin is known for which sport?
5: Pass.
1: Question ten. What's the only mammal that can fly?
5: Pass.
1: Back to seven. Nigeria is a country from which continent?
5: Africa?
1: Yes, that was correct. We still had a few more to go. What's the chemical symbol for gold? That is tricky. It's AU.
5: AU.
1: Yes. Mitch Larkin is known for swimming.
5: Yes.
1: And the only mammal that can fly is a bat.
5: Oh, okay.
0: There you go. So, Kylie, you check out that ad. We want to hear your thoughts about that. Because
5: thank you so much.
0: Okay, I'm going to wrap this up, Kylie.
1: Well, Kylie hasn't won. She's keen to move on.
0: Doesn't matter. The word around the water cooler is that this centaur is giving centaurs the ick.
1: I know. You know, it's giving human women the ick.
0: Thank you, Kylie. If you would like to play the Instagram, you can always register jonesyandamanda.com.au. I just noticed some local news has come across my desk.
1: Well, I can't
0: Essex.
1: Wait.
0: From Essex.
1: I cannot wait.
0: We'll have that for you next. It's Jonesy and Amanda driving you home for Jam Nation.
3: 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Jonesy brings the nonsense.
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0: Hello there, it's Jonesy Demander driving you home. I've just had some derision from the young people at the radio station. I brought in my local newspaper and it was a bit sodden from the dew. So I brought it in. I've just been drying it out on my desk.
1: How old are you?
0: I love reading my local newspaper.
1: Are you going to bring your slippers in?
0: Because the local newspaper for me, I go straight to the letters to the editor. Largely, it's kids on e-bikes, then it's dogs off leashes, and then someone's elderly relative who was disorientated.
1: Let me guess. Fell over, and it's a thank you to the strangers who helped.
0: And then they say, you don't see that anymore these days, but then I would argue, actually, in the paper every week, someone's helping out everyone. So really, yip-yah. So that's pretty much what we have in there. But then I like to look at other local newses, like around the world, like Essex, for example. You know, over in Essex?
1: Mm-hmm.
0: And if I go to my big wall of intros, we've got local news. I'm just looking.
1: I bet you've got one for Essex. You've got one for everywhere. Yeah, it starts with an E.
0: There it is, Brian. Local news happening now in Essex.
2: You're acting like an idiot.
0: Locally, a man left a dog walker distressed after they spotted him walking around a nature reserve in a compromising position. I'll let this local take up the story.
3: Man who put a carrot up his bottom at an Essex beauty spot has admitted outraging public decency. 49-year-old Tim Meehan was said to have been on Two Tree Island near Leon Sea on March 9th when a dog walker spotted him. She realised he wasn't wearing any trousers and shortly afterwards he was seen putting the vegetable in his bottom. Meehan will return to court later this year for his sentencing.
1: He certainly found the beauty spot.
0: The story also said that he may have been intoxicated.
1: Some of the comments are hilarious. Was he trying to tease the rabbit back out? Can't anyone have a hobby nowadays? At least he didn't have a leak.
0: Okay.
1: How else is he going to get five a day? And someone has said, absolute woke nonsense. You can't do nothing
0: it's
1: nowadays.
0: It's so woke these days. The defendant did say this outside the court.
4: What's up, Doc?
0: That's the local news from Essex. Local news happening now in Essex.
2: You're acting like an idiot.
0: Locally.
1: Well, look, that's enough stupidity.
0: It is hard to get your five, that food pyramid.
4: Righto, you two. That's enough.
1: Next we'll be trying to shove that in. Well, we are back tomorrow for Tin Hat Tuesday. We look forward to hearing your conspiracy theories.
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23: Hey, it's the Christian O'Connell Show. I hope you had a great weekend. You can tell us about your weekend. Rate it out of 5. We've got brand new misheard lyrics coming up next here on the Christian O'Connell Show. She don't care.

0: Christian O'Connell Show. Rate your weekend out of 5. How many stars would you give your weekend? Tell us all about it. Christian, 5-star weekend for me. This is Keith, who's been telling us every week now how his swimming lessons are going. Keith is in his 60s, and he's had a chronic fear of water throughout his whole life. He's decided to overcome it, and he's been having swimming lessons. And he's done his first full lap in the pool.
1: That should be a very
0: big deal. Massive achievement, Keith. Very proud of you. Also learned to do backstroke.
2: Oh, well, wow.
0: I cannot do that. I end up going into people. You need some sort of a periscope mirror system. Have a mirrored ceiling there.
3: Yes, at school, at the carnivals, everyone would always get tangled in the lane ropes when you're doing back.
0: Yes. Get entrapped like it's a fishing net or something. Yes. I had a 5 out of 5 weekend.
1: Oh,
0: I had a magical weekend. Two really big highlights for me. We're all in Sydney this week, and as I was flying in yesterday, it was about 1:30, and I was flying over Sydney, and out the window I could see, it was not a cloud in the sky, and I saw the Harbour Bridge, and I saw the Opera House, and I was like, I counted my blessings. I was like, I cannot believe that life is somehow, we are the other side of the world. I'm flying into this beautiful city to do a radio show that I've loved doing radio for a very long time. I'm doing it in Australia, and we're going to be in Sydney this week, and the weather's going to be amazing. Mm. I was kind of my blessings. And then the other really, really big thing, a kind of mini epiphany for me over the weekend, this guy reached out to me, and he read my book, and he said, you know what, I'm in my late 40s. I need a bit of advice and guidance in the midlife. And your last two books actually have been kind of, I don't know if you're aware of it, but kind of manifest of how not to do it and how to do it. So I hadn't realized whatsoever. It's just been my life. Anyway, he's hired me to give him midlife coaching and guidance.
1: I
0: spoke to him. We arranged to speak for half an hour. I said, look, you tell me what you need, and I'll be honest whether or not I think I can help you. We'll end up speaking for an hour and a half and sort of swapping notes and stuff like that. And so I'm gonna be a kind of, I wouldn't say coach, because that's an expert mentor.
1: You're
0: a midlife mentor.
1: Though, Christian.
0: Oh, thanks, Patsy. Because you know what it's like, Patsy. There's no help for the midlife.
1: No.
0: And you think about it, it is like a second adulthood.
1: Yes.
0: Teenagers go through hormonal, physical, emotional, spiritual changes. Mm-hmm. So does everyone in the midlife. Hormonal, real physical changes.
1: Yeah.
0: Back fat. No one warns you about that. Fat on my back? Ow. How do you shift that? What kind of back exercises do you need to do to shift that?
1: Yes.
0: And so no one really helps you. You're on your own, and it can be really overwhelming, but it also can be this amazing chance to find a different kind of way to be in the second half of your life. And that's really exciting.
3: That's so cool.
0: And actually, I was always looking at the sky yesterday, thinking about my midlife here in Australia. I was thinking, God, yeah, I'd love to talk to him about that. So, guys, I'm now somehow launching my own kind of midlife business. I've got one client.
3: I love this.
0: I've got one client.
3: You're like the love
0: guru. I'm so excited. I woke up this morning and I really started making notes. I'm really excited about that. Rio, what's yours out of 5 for your
3: 4
0: weekend?
3: 4 stars for me, definitely. I'm the proud new owner of a leaf blower.
0: Oh, well done.
1: It is.
0: Yes. Yeah? Rechargeable? You got your little battery?
3: Yes, I've got the Bosch 18-volt one.
0: Yep.
3: I feel like I remember when I was a kid, I was about 7 years old, I got a remote control car and I was so excited and I didn't stop using it the whole weekend. It was the exact same for me. Oh, all Saturday,
0: incredible.
3: All Sunday.
1: Wow.
3: Oh, I felt so powerful.
0: No, you don't ever use them on a Sunday.
1: No.
0: No, that's a day of respect and rest. No, you want to hate the guy.
3: Not even like any day on a Sunday. So, what are the appropriate times for a leaf blower?
0: 5 to 6 in the evening, that's it.
3: Okay, on weekdays, okay?
0: Yeah.
3: Okay.
0: Yeah.
1: Yeah, nothing too early, really.
0: No, not too early.
1: Especially not on a Sunday.
0: Horrible, insidious noise.
3: Mm. I was doing it 9 a.m. on a Sunday.
0: No, that's actually really antisocial.
1: No.
3: That's, I thought I was
0: horrible.
3: Being so productive.
0: No,
3: I was getting up early.
0: So rude.
3: Win the morning, win the day.
0: No,
3: blow
0: no,
3: the morning.
0: And the other thing I recommend, do it inside once, just to see the joy of
1: what?
0: It.
1: What? Do it inside for?
0: Well, I tell you what, we always use real Christmas trees, and when you were getting them in and get them out, there's needles everywhere.
1: Mm-hmm.
0: I go and get the leaf blower and open up the front door and blow the needles through the house out into the street.
3: That's
0: the joy.
3: A lucky Sarah.
0: And just seeing the pets run for it as well. Run for the hills.
3: It's the best thing.
0: And don't you feel like you're James Bond or something?
3: Yes.
0: You start look for stuff to go and blow.
3: Yes.
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0: Attention troops, the battlefield is open once again. 64 of the greatest rock bands of all time have entered the war zone, but only one will survive. Seven Nation Army couldn't hold me back. 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
1: 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Yeah!

0: This is the greatest and best song in the world. Tribute. Long time ago, me and my brother Kyle here, we was hitchhiking down a long and lonesome road. 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And he said,
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0: Well, me and Kyle, we looked at each other.

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8: 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Patsy, what's yours this week?
9: Yes, as per a listener's recommendation last week, I have started watching My Brilliant Career on Netflix, which is like a new adaptation of a 1900 novel by Miles Franklin. We actually studied it at school, I think, in about year 11, but it was also a movie in 1979 with Sam Neill and Judy Davis.
8: Oh, wow.
9: It was brilliant. And we watched the movie at school as well. But anyway, this is a new adaptation and it's really beautifully shot in Aussie bushland. Like, it's just so lovely. I could almost smell the gum trees watching it. And it's brilliant. It's this modern adaptation and they've taken a leaf out of the book of Bridgerton, because they've mixed on the soundtrack all these modern songs.
8: Oh, that was a great move in Bridgerton. They sounded great.
9: Really clever. Yeah. And at first I thought, but I think it's brilliant. It works really well. And it's like, oh, I know this song. And then you're like talking amongst it. Oh, what's this song? That's right, it is. And they've got Young Turks by Rod Stewart. Young hearts, be free
8: tonight. Oh, I love this song.
9: Yeah.
10: Is this the original?
8: No, oh, this no. isn't Rod.
10: Okay, I'm so confused.
8: That's not Rod Stewart. Like,
10: no, what? This
8: is, it's a lady singing.
10: That's why I thought maybe he did a falsetto or something.
9: This is on My Brilliant Career, the new adaption.
8: And you've been enjoying it?
9: I'm loving it. It's fantastic. It's only a 6-part series. I have to say, is it wrong of me to say I love a short season like that where you don't have to overly commit?
8: No, I don't like it. It's just six.
9: Don't you?
8: It's over two. You're putting all that effort into the relationship and you're gone at six. I'm sorry. I also think you haven't got a lot to say.
9: Oh, no. See, I don't mind it. I don't mind it because then I can move on to the next best thing.
8: Ideally 12.
10: I was going to say, what's your
8: eight to 12?
10: Eight minimum.
8: Yeah.
10: Yeah.
8: Otherwise, I'm not investing if it's six.
9: Really?
8: Just as I get to know you, you're going to leave me.
9: You, Rio, what's your ideal?
10: Yeah, I like Christian. I like him a bit longer because once you're in there, he's like, well, I want to stay in this world for as long as possible.
8: It's like reading a book and you really get into it and you're seeing, oh, no, I'm in the final third and then it's all going to be over. And I go through a mourning after a great TV show or a great book. I really miss that world.
10: Yes. And how annoying is it having to find a new show? You've got to decide between all
8: the
10: different
8: ones.
10: Oh,
8: it's the worst.
10: Thank you.
8: First world problems. How annoying is it to find a new show? I'm going to have to Google something. Or go like this. Click, click, wait. There's another billion shows.
10: There's too much pressure. There's too much pressure.
8: This is why we do double thumbs up, guys. It's why we're here. Why we're here.
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0: Christian O'Connell Show. We're doing double thumbs up, our recommendations. Okay, mine. Brilliant TV show we are tearing through at the moment. It's called Furious. I've not seen a cat and mouse detective show like this before. Two female leads. One is an FBI detective. One is a female serial killer. It is gripping, savage, timely. It is very, very, very good. So a lot of people saying this is TV show of the year. I've never seen anything like it. It's some show. I cannot recommend enough. It's called Furious. It's on Disney Plus. That's great. Guilty pleasure of mine, the brilliant new Reacher is back. Ludicrous. Don't you just want to see a very, very large man smashing bad people in the face and throwing them through the air into walls? I do. Every episode that happens and it pleases me.
1: How many episodes are we talking?
0: I've seen so far 5 episodes.
1: Okay. Hopefully
0: all those family members will come in and they go, don't talk to your dad right now. He's with Reacher.
1: He's with his other family.
0: I think he's catnip for dads. In fact, I should just say, hey, dads. And after, it's an early Father's Day gift. Our boy Reacher's back.
2: Is he a spy?
0: Your dad's favourite TV show. He's a former military cop who just drifts around. And where there's wrongdoing, suddenly, lo and behold, guess who's there?
1: Reacher.
0: You got it, buddy. You got it. I love Sean McAuliffe. I think he's he's really, really is a classy, smart comedian. He's done his TV show called Sean McAuliffe's Origin Stories. And the episode I want to talk about is the one with the new king of comedy. Right now in Hollywood is someone every Australian should be very proud of, Aaron Chen. The episode with Aaron Chen is really surprising. Aaron has an act, a certain way of doing things. And so I watched it thinking, oh, I wonder if he's just going to stay in kind of character. But he doesn't. And there's a scene where they're having dinner where it actually moves Sean to tears. And then it moved me to tears as well. Just what an impact. And just how much he admired Sean McAuliffe. Cannot recommend that. It's on SBS on demand. Really good.
2: Is that the show where he sits down to dinner with Aaron's aunt and uncle?
0: Yes,
2: I've seen a clip from that.
0: Brilliant.
2: And it looked incredible.
0: Watch the show. Yeah. It's really, really good. And then a book I've just finished reading, which is brilliant, A Waiter in Paris. That is outstanding. Mm-hmm. It is so good. Really, really good. Cannot recommend that enough. I read it in 2 days flat. Brilliant memoir. Young guy trying to become a waiter in Paris. If you loved Anthony Bourdain's book, Kitchen Confidential, it's as good, or I'm going to whisper it, I think it was better.
1: Wow. You know what? I tried to listen to the audiobook of Kitchen Confidential, and like the story is obviously incredible, but clearly Anthony Bourdain has no interest in reading the audiobook, and he's so lackluster and has no energy. He's so bored in the audiobook.
0: You imagine being the producers that were like, because doing an audiobook, it takes about 3 days. You better go 2 or 3 lines without fluffing up. You have to go back.
1: Right.
0: I reckon none of them were raven enough to go, Anthony, I think he just fluffed that. Okay, no, don't worry about Anthony, actually. I think the way you pronounced it is probably the problem. Don't bother Mr. Bourdain.
1: He's like, no,
0: I got it years ago, and it actually sounds like he's taking the piss. Bloody hell, mate. I was interested in your story.
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0: Christian O'Connell's show. We're doing double thumbs up. Rio, you recommended a podcast this week on the show. Obviously, we've been talking a lot about the late, great Dolly Parton, and I listened to it all day.
1: Oh, no way. Dolly Parton's America.
0: Yes. Fascinating. It's so interesting.
1: Yeah, I honestly knew absolutely nothing about Dolly Parton until this podcast came out in 2019.
0: It's like 6 40-minute, half-hour episodes. I burned through it like an audiobook. I couldn't stop listening to it this week. And it's fascinating. I didn't know the true story about I Would Always Love You.
1: Yes, in that, yeah.
0: Right, it's one of the greatest love songs, but unlike any other love song, it's not bitter. It doesn't have a hit the road jack or screw you moment in it. It's a song of grace,
1: yeah,
0: of an ending of a relationship with no bitterness or resentment, just of grace. And she wrote it. The guy that discovered her used to be like he had a big country and western TV show, and the young stars he discovered, he signed up, and they were in pretty dodgy ironclad contracts. Mm. Portner Wagner was the guy. She said one day, "I want to leave now." She wanted to take a break out from his camp and see if she could go out into the world as herself. He went, "No way." She went and wrote "I Would Always Love You" as a breakup song to him. She went into his office, played it to him. It's actually giving me goosebumps, this story. You know, in a couple of years' time, we're going to see this scene on a movie, aren't we?
1: Yes,
0: in a movie.
1: Yeah, you can see it.
0: She plays it to him. He says, "That's the greatest song you've ever written." And he lets her go.
2: Oh, wow.
1: Incredible.
0: Years later, he sues her for $1 million and was, and was bitter and mean throughout his whole life to her. Multiple lawsuits.
2: Oh.
0: In this interview, in the podcast series, though, they keep trying to push Dolly. They wanted to say how angry she was at the way he treated her. Mm. And she refuses to. And in the end, the interviewer says, you know, "And in the end, how did you get over his unfair treatment to you?" And she said, "I forgave him." She says, "The most important quality in life is forgiveness. Mm. That's all there is." Incredible woman of real grace. I think what's amazing about the reaction to Dolly's death, it's like, it's not just all the music and the incredible output and writing over 3,000 songs. I must have checked that on Google a couple of times.
2: Amazing.
0: Maybe it's 300. That's a hell of a lot. Mm. Writing over 3,000 songs. The big thing that I think has really affected us is her kindness and generosity.
1: Mm-hmm.
0: It's one thing, it's enough to become an amazing singer and writer and do that over multiple decades, run your own business empire, but when no woman had done that before. But to actually create that imagination library, I donated money to it yesterday. Mm-hmm. It's a charity she set up that's helped over 320 million kids all over the world. It's something, I think she's the greatest living American person ever.
1: 100%.
0: I think she reminds people, it must be quite sad for America, I was thinking about this, she feels like a bridge to an America that isn't there anymore.
1: Yeah. Mm.
0: And I don't want to say anything more, I do not want to make it political because she wasn't about that, but that's what it feels like. She was an embodiment of what America dreamt it could be.
1: Mm. There's a great line in the podcast about her being the great unifier, and they talk about how at the concert, there's drag queens, rednecks, lesbians,
0: yes,
1: construction, yeah, workers, gay guys, mm, straight people. There's everyone there, and they're all getting along, all talking, mm, to each other, having a great time. And I can't think of any single other person,
0: no,
1: who's had that effect, yeah, especially this was in 2019 in a very divided America.
0: Yeah.
1: And to be able to do that and to live with such wisdom and
0: very
1: grace, yeah, and to write incredible songs.
0: Yeah. In,
1: wow,
0: in 2017, the New York Times asked their readers, what can all Americans agree on? The number one answer was Dolly Parton. Is that the greatest question and answer?
2: Yeah.
0: Everything.
2: Yeah.
0: The one thing, they can't politically, okay, but the one thing they could all agree on was Dolly Parton.
1: Yeah.
0: I think it's incredible, just a reaction to her. And the last thing that sort of I want to say really about it this morning is that there's just a reaction to her kindness, grace and generosity and service. She definitely lived a life of services. Those are qualities and things that any of us can have every single day. You don't need to have written I Will Always Love You and Jolene in one day. We can all be, I wrote it down the other day, be more Dolly.
2: Yes.
0: I think we can all, yeah, be a bit more Dolly. Maybe we can take that into a weekend to keep that spirit going.
3: 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Up all night.
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2: More
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5: Yes, yes, yes, yes, yes.
3: Power 100.

0: Christian O'Connell's show. Christian Knockoff Friday. Our weekend highlight is our son is playing his bass drum at the Gold Coast show today and over the weekend. We're all very excited. He's only 12 and a half years old. What age do you stop doing the halves? Do you remember?
1: Great question.
0: Do you remember writing, you remember writing in like Christmas cards and cards to like families and your nanas and even if you're writing off to celebrities to get an autograph, yeah. You were always counting upwards.
1: I reckon.
0: Now you round down. Like Pete will never tell his age. You're just going, I'm a 40.
2: Hi, Hilly.
0: And it tails off. 40. He won't put a number on it, sir.
1: He's not saying 43 and a half.
0: Honour those years. Honour those tree rings of your life, man.
1: Okay.
0: But we count down or round. It's just sort of round down, you know? Whereas when you were younger, you just want to claw away from the 11 and more focusing on halfway to 12. Or for some of us, the three quarters even.
3: Yeah.
0: 11 and three quarters, sir.
1: I'm 12 this year. 11 months away. But
0: bring it back.
1: Year. Yes.
0: In all future correspondence now, listeners, we want to know at a half or a quarter.
1: I don't think I have the maths to figure
0: out. No, I haven't taken my fish oils yet. I know, 53 and a half.
1: Oh, I don't know, 33 and three
0: Tell
1: quarters?
0: Tell you's gone quiet. It's the man who doesn't like to ever put a number on it. Intern Pete.
2: Yeah, it's just, we got to write it down and then sort of carry the...
0: Catches in his throat, didn't it? We caught you up. Actually, it makes me think he's way older than he says at 42.
1: No, it's like a Benjamin Button.
0: Yeah, he really is.
2: I don't look at surely.
0: Petey Button. Now listen, you know, when we talk about Knockoff Friday... And what we're looking forward to this weekend. You've got an incredible weekend lined up. You're doing the Sydney Marathon. Good luck.
2: Oh, thank you so much. Yeah,
0: and how are you feeling now? Because yesterday after the show, we hired a master hypnotherapist for Pete to help him focus a lot of the sprinkler energy I experienced with him working with him on Wednesday.
2: Yeah,
0: and Wednesday. I was concerned that you were going to leak, actually. We all do this when we've got a big event on. You can leak out a lot of energy that you really need to preserve so that you can use it the right way on Sunday.
2: For sure. I think I might have started going crazy on Wednesday, which it could have been a downward slope up until Sunday, and there would have been nothing of me left come Sunday. But
0: I doubt that. I think you're tapped into some source that none of us know about.
2: Yeah, I don't know. I didn't know what was going on, but a pretty, pretty cool experience.
0: If
2: yesterday.
0: You want to hear it, download Wednesday's podcast. You'll hear it.
2: Oh, no, don't. I
0: can only describe it as a garden sprinkler. Oh, but times Rio and I were looking at each other going, is there a strange noise?
1: Yeah. You can watch a man descend into madness in real time, which is pretty cool.
0: Yeah, it's a hell of a sell for the podcast. We should put that as a warning. Tell you, this is Christian here, just a warning. You're going to be listening to a man descending into madness in real time.
2: Yeah.
0: If that's your thing, press play.
2: Oh, God.
0: But anyway, how did it go? How did the hypnotherapy go? Did it help?
2: Okay, very skeptical as a person. Like, I was very sort of worried, like, could I even go under? Like, I'm quite a hypo person in general, right? So I was like, are you even going to be able to get me there? I met him downstairs, very, gives an aura, like just completely different person that I've never met before. Like, just he's had a very calming sort of vibe about him.
0: You'd hope so, wouldn't you?
2: Yeah, well, yeah.
0: If he's more frantic than you.
2: Would have been in all sorts of...
0: Hey, it's working. Bing,
2: yeah,
0: bing.
2: Yeah, and that's the thing, because once he started as well, I was a bit like, is this part supposed to happen here? Is that all that sort of stuff? But in all honesty... I feel super calm. I feel zen as...
0: You sound it. I have to be honest. I was just chatting to Pete before the show. You sound incredibly grounded.
2: Yeah, it's... I'd never been... I think I tried it years ago. It couldn't happen, but either I was hypnotized or I had the greatest 45-minute nanny nap of my life. Like, I just woke up feeling...
0: Well, you've had a lot going on this year, and so maybe whatever happened, it's helped you because you do sound a bit more grounded today.
2: I feel grounded, and I feel he's given me some things to think about, like just in regards to when I'm out there on the run, all that sort of stuff, just like, you know, how to bring myself back if things are getting out of control and all that sort of stuff. Which
0: so
2: is
0: what
2: all
0: have
2: about
0: you got, breathing techniques?
2: Breathing, yeah. So
0: any
2: the breathing
0: phrases?
2: Is the key. Yep. Phrases, oh, God, there was something, but I can't remember now, but I'll have to get
0: it. But he really, really maybe buried it deep in that subconscious.
2: Yeah, very. He did say that to me. He said, do you remember that? And I said, oh, not really. And he goes, hopefully you'll remember the next few days as well. So,
0: Sounds Joel's... like you're going to have another session to try and retrieve what he hypnotizes. Yeah,
1: never worked with such a sick mind.
0: You don't remember any of these words. I said them 50 times.
2: He did. He repeated things over and over. Now I can't remember. Joel Fogle. He is very good, though, from Melbourne. He's a very... I couldn't believe... I mean, just like he put a light in my eye at the start, and then
0: that medics do that, check someone's alive.
2: Yeah.
0: Or if they got internal kind of brain damage.
2: I was definitely alive. And then
0: after spending 3 minutes with the lights are not on with this dude. Better get the old torch out.
2: Yeah. Hello? Can I?
0: Hello? Bloody hell, he's fairly responsive.
2: Yeah. I was watching back some of the footage as well, and he was, you know, doing lots of things on his phones, and I think it took him a little longer.
0: An Uber.
2: I'm
0: going to wrap this up.
2: not Tinder or something, but an incredible experience.
0: Brilliant. I really hope it helps. I hope it's useful, mate.
2: No, thanks for the opportunity. I loved it so much.
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0: Christian O'Connell's show. Christian knocking off today, 2 p.m. Can't wait to send off the last few days of winter at a wine bar tonight. That's from Emma. Is it the last few days of winter?
16: It is. Yes.
0: Is it? Yeah.
16: Yes. First day of spring on Monday.
0: You're kidding.
16: Well, yeah, I'm so excited.
0: When we're back on Monday, we spring into spring.
16: Yes.
0: Oh, wow. That is genuinely great news. Emma, you're not going to stay in that wine bar until Monday, are you? It ain't coming out until the spring. Yes. Oh, pucks of tawny fell in there. Christian, can you ask Pete what pace is his KMs? What does he want to average at? Pete, do you have an ideal pace?
2: Yeah, okay, so I've been given a very specific thing if I want to get the 3 hours and 30 minutes. So I've got to hold 4 minutes 50 for the first 10Ks, and then I can move to 4 minutes and 55 seconds for the up until 36Ks, and then do whatever I like, just run my head out for the last few.
0: Hell of a lick you're going at.
2: Yeah, I've never really done that, so fingers crossed. Anyway.
0: Can have an amazing race anyway.
2: Yeah, that's going to be good. The weather is looking perfect conditions for Sunday too. So welcome everyone to Sydney, by the way. Everyone's flying in again.
16: Here we go.
0: Is he joking again? No. How many welcomes? We're going to have to call you Welcome Pete.
2: Yeah, no, I'm happy with that because even yesterday, more tourists arriving, people getting their last little run.
0: But it's Sydney. I mean, we have them here every day in Melbourne. They're coming from all over the place.
1: How do you know they're tourists?
0: Yes.
2: just the sound of it. Yeah.
15: He thinks every foreigner's a tourist.
1: He must be here for the marathon. Oh, wow. I'm a third generation immigrant.
15: I live here, mate. Have you got your assets? This weekend, Christian, going to a friends mob themed birthday party. How do you know it's mob themed? They might just be in the mob. Patsy calls us every weekend. We keep saying that's not on theme, Pats. It's not cosplay. It's real play. Christian, this is Darren. My weekend highlight. Going to see The Lion King. Stage show over the weekend. Mm. It's an amazing show. Christian, knocking off at 4:30 today. The highlight of the weekend. We're watching Carlton flog your beloved dick. Darren, we don't need to listen to him. It's like crazy for. Get some hypnotherapy. Patsy, what are you up to this weekend?
16: Well, I'm running my own marathon this weekend. I'll let you know if anyone wants to sponsor me. I am getting Audrey ready, packed off for camp, a big, massive hiking camp.
1: Another camp?
16: No, this is like the same camp I've been banging on about for weeks, Rio.
1: Sorry.
16: So yeah.
0: We've all been on our own odyssey with this one. Just without the 7 years with Charlize Theron.
16: She brought the backpack home. She's got to take, you know.
0: You would think she's doing the Gobi Desert or something. She's staying in a car park in Frankston.
16: She's not. They're camping in the wilderness. She's terrified. But she brought the pack home yesterday. It's about the size of a shoebox she's got to put her clothes in, and that's going to be very difficult.
0: Yeah, we are. They're giving a definitive sort of small things they don't bring too much.
16: No. And we've got to go this weekend, get some dehydrated food, because they've got to take everything.
0: Oh, God, I remember all that. Those packets of stuff.
16: The food, the whole lot. Yeah. So we'll
0: I found some in the cupboard the other day and I was home alone. I ate. That was dinner. I was camping.
16: Sad.
0: Doing it hard. Doing it hard. Netflix. Netflix and camp.
16: So we'll be banging down the door at Kathmandu and all those stores this weekend.
0: See you at Anaconda.
16: Or Anaconda, either or all.
0: Rhea, what are you up to this weekend?
1: My friends have taken a year off to build their own house. So, which is
0: oh no, you crazy. See those couples who clearly aren't together anymore on the TV show that's called Grand Designs. Yes. Grand Designs has broken up more relationships than any other thing in modern life. If you see Kevin MacLeod outside the front of your house, shut the door. We've got company, the wrong kind of MacLeod here. Kevin's here with Grand Designs. You always see that last shot where they're like 6 feet apart. Well, you know, and then you can tell that they've just had enough of each other. Yes. The project always overruns.
1: So we're going to go over there, try to save
0: check
1: their marriage.
0: Together, yeah.
1: Yes. Yeah. And we're doing a working bee with about a dozen of our mates to go and help them. But I
0: Where were you a year ago?
1: No.
0: Well, they could have done more out, but 6 months ago, 9 months ago. What are you going to exactly help
1: just
0: with?
1: Just come for moving the door
0: a plant pot. Do the outdoor seating.
1: I actually don't.
0: You waited it out a year.
1: No,
0: must have been through hell.
1: No, they haven't.
0: Where are our friends? Our old mate Rios is here for the victory lap.
1: But even the victory lap, I don't know what I can offer. Like, I actually have no
0: vibes.
1: There's an Excel spreadsheet and it says
0: cool refreshments.
1: Maybe making some like
0: sing them a jingle.
1: Yeah, do you need any radio jingles made up?
0: There you go.
1: That's the extent.
0: The vibe guys here. Everyone needs the cheer squad.
1: Thank you. Okay, that's all. That's really all. I have no life skills. Nothing. To build a house with
16: patio,
1: anything
16: you
1: like
16: couldn't
1: that.
16: Do that. We had to get old mate Jack to.
1: That's true.
16: The wood
1: you
16: to
1: had
16: patio
1: to get Jack.
16: The apartment.
0: I think that man went crazy trying to do that. Jim at home reno every Monday. I dread asking him how'd the weekend go. They're working on the reno. Your poor friends taking a year off to do that. What an amazing experience, though.
1: Yeah they've
0: and
1: actually
0: have you
1: done
0: seen,
1: so well.
0: Is it done?
1: It looks incredible. Wow. They've just done it. They've done one of the slanted roofs as well, like a sloped roof.
16: Hardcore.
1: It's majestic. But yeah, I don't know. I'm just going to be hovering around while other people work mostly, I think. But
0: it sounds familiar to this show.
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1: Dear friend, if you want to...

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Hate is trying to take someone else's love for yourself. But I'm here to tell you that love is trying to help someone else. I realize that you have tried and tried and are just about ready to give up.

0: Christian O'Connell Show. We've stumbled into today's big question. If you could be cast into any TV show, might be one current one, or one from the 80s or 90s or 2000s, which one would it be? For Patsy. So would you be, you have your own character, Patsy?
1: Which character would I be?
0: Oh, no, create your own one. Suddenly there's an Australian that moves in with the gals.
1: Yes, and she's on
0: with
1: radio.
0: With her funny ways and traditions.
1: Yeah. What do you mean, funny ways?
0: Oh, well, you got, like, Uggs and, like, are those Milanos? No, they're Ugglos. Oh, you Australians.
1: I'll be down at Chinatown getting all the knockoff bags. I won't be getting the real
0: looking
1: legit
0: for Yum Cha
1: stuff. Yeah, too right.
2: Who do you identify with the most, Samantha?
1: Oh. Excuse
2: Carrie,
1: me.
2: I'm just listing them.
1: Probably Charlotte, to be honest. What?
2: You reckon you're a Charlotte?
1: I reckon I. What do you think?
0: Tell me
1: I
0: why
1: am?
0: That's significant. I've never seen
2: Charlotte
0: the show.
2: Is this sort of
1: she's
2: innocent.
0: But that's
2: she's very classy.
0: Jones.
1: She's got class.
2: She's very classy, which
0: careful
2: is exactly like Patrina.
0: She said it twice. She's got class. It feels like it's a full stop, mate. Unless, pick a window, the one that you want to be put through. They're very violent.
2: You're right.
0: Play
2: you know
0: school.
2: What?
0: Pick
2: no,
0: a window.
2: No,
0: you're going through it, pal.
2: Actually such a Charlotte. You
0: she's
2: are
0: classy.
2: A Charlotte. You're a
0: she's
2: Charlotte.
0: Classy.
2: Definitely.
0: She told you what the answer is. She's classy.
1: You were going to say Samantha, weren't you?
2: No, God, no, no, no, no.
1: What
2: I think
1: you
2: you're a Carrie. I think you're a main character, though.
0: Maybe camera this on a podcast if people care. Pete, what's it for you?
3: Yeah, it was The Office, right? So I think the American version, because I'm a big
0: I
3: fan
0: I can
3: of
0: easily see you as someone who comes to mend the photocopier.
3: Yeah, absolutely. A bit of an
0: oh,
3: office...
0: Oh, quirky lad that worked... No, actually, the IT department.
3: Yeah, no, this... Okay, I could be like... No, I'm not IT. I'd be more of like a office manager, but don't want to have to be in charge too much.
0: Office
3: like, at the
0: manager.
3: Moment...
0: No,
3: at
0: hang
3: the moment,
0: on a
3: I've
0: minute.
3: Got the...
0: Hang on a minute. Office manager...
3: Well, you know, the one that's in charge. Like, I'm in charge of the streets ice cream fridge that we have here now here at the radio station. I've got the key, and no one can get in without
0: it's taking you 3 months to give away all that ice cream.
3: I know, we've still got so many Viennettas.
0: What kind of office management is that? It's office mismanagement. But I guess that's the nature of the show. So, yeah, I get that.
3: Okay, fantastic, yeah.
0: Rio, yours is a real curveball one.
2: I would love to go back in time and live in the Flintstones. Hang out with the dinosaurs, live in the Stone Age.
0: Will you be with Fred or...?
2: Yeah, I think I'd be the third in their relationship.
0: Yeah?
2: Yeah, we'd sort of form an ancient polycule and we'd all just sort of...
0: Mine would be, seriously, would be Grey's Anatomy. I love that TV show. Still running 24 seasons. It comes back in a couple of weeks' time. I reckon I could easily do a quiz about the goings-on over the years of Grey's Anatomy. I think I introduced my eldest daughter at a too young age to Grey's Anatomy at the age of 10.
2: Ooh.
0: Too young.
2: That's too young.
0: We talk. It comes up a lot that it was too young to be introduced to Grey's Anatomy. But I'd go Grey's Anatomy. Producer Caitlin, obviously you want yours because you've got the theme tune on. She didn't bother getting me one for Grey's Anatomy. There's nothing here for Grey's Anatomy. Everyone gets theirs. Pete, new boy Pete's going to be on the show 2 minutes. He gets his.
3: Love it.
0: Rio gets his. And this is mine. But Caitlin's got hers. Oh, let me get this.
4: Yes!
0: Yeah?
4: Oh.
0: You're running the coffee shop with that strange Gunther, wasn't it? Yes.
4: Absolutely happy to. They'd become my friends. I just imagine being a part of that in the 90s would be
0: great
4: stunning.
0: Great decade.
4: It would be incredible. And I would want to be Rachel just because...
0: oh, wow. So you're replacing one of them.
4: Oh. Yeah. Isn't that the whole point? We want to be in the show as the person?
0: No, I want to have my own character in Grace. Charming English doctor. Maverick.
4: No, I want to be
0: I reckon
4: Rachel
0: I do
4: Green.
0: Good
4: I'm
0: work
4: funny.
0: With a stethoscope just wandering around. Yeah. No one's quite clear. What does that guy do? Turns out he's just a radio DJ on Sloan Gray Memorial FM. Song, stories and healing. But you're actually knocking out Rachel. She's now you.
4: No, I would become her. So I would just love to be that character in the show. All I've ever wanted was the opening credits to have been on set the day that they made that. Around the fountain. I don't know why. It's a weird thing that I've just been like, just imagine being on that set that day when they created. That is iconic. It will go down in history.
0: So your answer to what? You could be cast in any TV show. Past or present is, I'd like to be in the opening credits. And they go, thanks for coming in, mate. So you don't want to be in one of the most beloved sitcoms ever. No. Just when I was sort of get my feet wet in the fountain. Get on that couch.
4: Yes.
0: That's it.
4: Yeah, that's it. I would be so happy. I would die a happy person if I got to be there and a part of
0: I don't know what it is. This question's been really revealing, hasn't it? Yeah. We should have asked it in the census. Next year, we'll be asking it.
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1: Now we're all up to speed with the superheroes, the multiverse, blah, blah, blah. Give me Odysseus. That's my multiverse. That's my kind of superhero. A middle-aged man falling apart. Can't work out where he lives. Somewhere around here, somewhere. We've all had nights like that. Oh, no, I moved. Sorry, wrong suburb. A little bit dusty. This morning I want to talk about your very useless superpower. I have one which the family are always amazed by. I can pick up a packed suitcase from my wife and my two daughters, and I can tell you to a K roughly what that weight is.
2: That is a great
1: before we get the digital one, I go, this is 22. Wow.
2: The human scale.
1: Yeah, I know. The human the human scale. I could just work at the airports. Just picking up old nonna's bags. 19, you're fine. Go on through. 24, you're going to need the heavy bag tag, and you know it. You know it. You knew it's over.
3: That's awesome. I would love to test this. That is incredible.
1: It's the only time my family are impressed. Wow. How does he do it?
2: How do you think he developed such a superpower?
1: I think it's something you're born with. Oh, wow. I think it's something you're born with. Please. At my eulogy, talk about this, please. Don't mention the radio show. Talk more about the human scale.
4: We'll weigh your casket. We need you there.
1: Do you know what? We should test it out one day on the show.
5: Yes. Yeah, let's get some.
1: Let's pack some suitcases. Let me just pick them up. It is so useless. It only works really within the house.
2: Yeah, yeah,
1: because at the airport you've got all the scales everywhere. Yeah, we know we some sort of
5: that. We have to stream this live for sure.
1: Oh, shoot. Can you speak to KO Sports? Start to negotiate the rights for that.
5: Great idea.
1: Speak to sales right now. Start working on the one-pager. Patsy, what's your useless superpower?
4: I have an uncanny knack of always finding a shopping trolley that isn't locked. So, because I've never got a gold coin anyway.
1: That's actually useful.
4: I know. I always sniff them out. There's always one in the turnstile that has no lock on it, and I always get it. Which is just as well. I never have a gold coin, and I get those little trolley tokens, but I always lose them.
1: Yeah, me too.
4: Or I leave them in another bag.
1: That's a sign you're an adult, isn't it? You got those tokens.
4: But I always get one, and off I go into the supermarket. I love it.
2: Hey, life hack with that. If you are really struggling, there are always free ones. You know where you put them next to the cars in the car park? Because everyone just chucks them in there. They just throw them in there and leave.
1: A little bit like Pat. Yes. She's not a returner.
2: If you sniff around there, you'll always find a loose shopping trolley.
1: Oh, you're right. Mm. You're right. By the way, how smug as a grown-up do you feel when you take your bag in?
2: Oh, yes. Yeah.
1: You turn up with that bag.
2: Bag.
1: Yeah, got the bag within the bag, actually, because it could be a two-bagger. Could be a three-bagger shop list. Another use of scale, I can look at shopping list and go, this is a three-bagger.
2: That's very useful.
1: This is a three-bagger, Sarah. I'm going to take four just so I'm stress-free shopping, but this is not a one-bag situation.
2: I always take an extra one because it's the worst.
1: And then if I see it, if this is a four or five bag, I'm like, I'm not doing that. I've got no time for this BS, Sarah. That's on an online order. Online orders. Online order. When you go over four, it's an online order. Let some of the young kids struggle with this young man's game there.
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0: Christian O'Connell Show. Hutsy, what is your Chemist Warehouse product of the week?
1: Mine this week. I can't believe the amount of stuff that Chemist Warehouse has.
0: Believe it, Pats.
1: Oh, my goodness. Every time I go, there's always something different there. And this week, I found that they have Clarins, which is a beautiful skincare range.
0: Loves Clarins.
1: I've used it since I was sort of like in my 20s, and they have Clarins now. They have some of the Clarins stuff, which is just the most beautiful sort of botanical foundations and stuff. Anyway, I'm using...
0: It just smells... I love the Clarins stuff.
1: It's beautiful.
0: My wife has always loved that.
1: Yep.
0: It's like a body mist. What's it called? The de Salmon...
1: Oh, yes, the fragrance.
0: The red bottle.
1: Yes,
0: you know that
1: in
0: one?
1: The big round bottle.
0: Yeah, that's
1: it. Yeah, no, they... I've always used their Beauty Flash Balm.
0: Which and it shows.
1: Oh, thank you. Am I
0: Whenever you see
1: today?
0: Pats, she's been embalmed.
1: Don't say that.
0: No, sorry, balm. Sorry, I must have misheard her.
1: How
0: right,
1: dare
0: no.
1: you?
0: Yeah, just getting ready for the big off. The next journey.
1: Way. No, I use this Beauty Flash Balm every morning. It's in my makeup kit. And what it does, it just gives you, you put it on top of your moisturizer. You can even mix it in with your foundation, like your makeup and stuff. And it just gives you.
0: You write
1: a
0: this
1: nice
0: down, Rhea.
1: Boost.
0: Mix it in with your foundation, mate. Because I notice
1: like
0: sometimes
1: it,
0: you don't mix that foundation.
2: Put it under the moisturizer.
0: No, it says proper way
1: over.
0: To have a cup of tea, proper way to do that foundation.
1: But it just gives you a bit of a pick me up in the morning. And it's nice and cool when you're really tired. So mums will know this. It's a classic. It's Beauty Flash Balm, and it's so
0: cheap. It's sexist. What about us dads?
1: Well, yeah, Chris.
0: I need a
1: Chris
0: flash balm. Trust me, I need a flash balm in the morning.
1: Well, you'd love it. In fact, all the team would love it because it gives you a nice little pick up in the morning. You know, wakes you up a bit.
0: Patsy, the team are 20 years younger than us.
3: Yeah,
0: it'll come. They don't need it yet.
1: No, I used to use
0: water's
1: it in my 20s.
0: Fine for them.
1: That's
0: they don't
1: why
0: need
1: I look
0: anything.
1: So good now.
0: They've got that unlimited creatine being produced in their collagen oozing out their pores. It's the rest of us dry lizard people that need the balm. Leave our balm.
2: Leave some balm for us.
0: Leave some balm for us, young'uns.
1: You won't be all scaly if you use Clarins Beauty Flash. Trust me, I love it.
0: All right, these useless superpowers are brilliant. Thank you very much for sending them in. This is a great one. Christian, my useless superpower. I can get the lettuce in the bag within 2 seconds.
2: Wow. Oh.
0: You know when you're just trying to squish it back in and its arm's like, no! Yeah. Now get in there. That's exactly how it goes.
2: Mm-hmm.
0: Christian, my useless superpower, changing toilet rolls. It doesn't matter where I am. It's always me who is the person. Same here. Change the loo rolls. My house, my sister's house, my best friend's house, my parents' house, friend's house, public toilets. It's always me. Wow. Good morning, Bron in Sydney. Listen to the show. We'll say good luck to Pete. Rio, I had a similar conversation with my group of mates. We've been helping them move house. Simply providing lunch and reminding people to drink water can go a long way.
2: Thank you.
0: On these working bee weekends.
2: That is what I'll do.
0: Christian, if you have a friend with a 3D printer, they can print you off trolley keys. Anthony, I don't know what kind of guys you're hanging out with.
1: Wow.
0: I don't have anyone in my friendship group who has a 3D printer. And I don't think any of our listeners will. I don't know if we've got anyone listening who's got a domestic.
3: Wait, we have one here. 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
0: Yeah, but at home, you're not going to have a 3D printer.
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0: What yet an unknown bit is working for us around the corner that is Pete with a guitar? 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
12: Good afternoon to you, Amanda, my little denim-shirted friend.
1: Hello, Mr. Paisley.
12: Mr. Paisley. And we have Brian in today, Ryan with a B, because Gemini Rye is over in Edinburgh. Not Edinburgh, South Australia, Edinburgh, Scotland.
1: He has had a show at the Adelaide Fringe. He's had a show performing in a theatre in Sydney, and he wants to check out the Edinburgh Fringe. So he went for the weekend, pretty much.
12: Yeah.
1: And when you build in time differences and whatever, I think he's back Tuesday or Wednesday. But I'm envious of how to live like that. You know what? I'm going to go for 4 days.
12: I went to Dublin Island to interview you too. And I left on the Friday and I was back to work on the Monday.
1: Yeah.
12: So I don't know what's his problem.
1: Oh, well, he wants to see more. You were paid to do 1 day's work. He's over there to see a whole lot of shows. If at my age, when I travel, it takes me that long to get over the back pain of sitting on a plane.
12: Yeah. Yeah.
1: And yes, I am lying down.
12: When you're lying flat up the front next to the pilot, Tahiti looks nice.
1: Flat next to the pilot, I'm not that drunk.
12: Ryan with a B is here. Hello, Brian.
1: Hello, Brian.
13: Thank you. Did Ryan pack his pantaloons?
1: Well, I don't know. He does have a suit of armour in his show, but he said that with all the excess luggage, etc., he wasn't going to take it.
12: And if he starts eating some haggis, he'll be putting something in those pantaloons.
1: Well, when you say, did he pack his pantaloons? Sounds like he's had an incident already.
12: You've seen his show. A lot of people were packing their pantaloons. We can slag him off
1: because he can't not hear here. It. That's right.
12: Don't worry, the Gemwai Rai army, i.e., his mum and dad, he will be back in our bosom on Wednesday.
1: I think so.
12: So that means we've got Bri for today and tomorrow, which is great.
1: Which is great.
12: You know who else we got on the show today?
1: Tell me.
12: Lee Sales.
1: We do. We've got our mate Lee Sales.
12: Leggy Sales, we call
1: him. Tell you what, I saw her at the Logies and she said, I hope my dress isn't too short. And I said, I'll let you know. And luckily, it wasn't because I saw her get up on stage to receive all the awards, whatever, and I couldn't see her undies. Okay. She'd left them behind at the table.
12: Lee will be joining us.
1: Yes.
12: Also, Instagram makes its return, and we can't do anything until we do the Fast Five. It's Jonesy and Amanda driving you home for Jam Nation. Power.

0: It's so catchy.
1: I love it.
0: It's so catchy.
1: How does it finish?
0: Well, it finished with...
1: a shooting?
0: It finished with all of them packing extra Oreos for their own kids to give Ava. And then that Michelle went ballistic, et cetera, et cetera. It's so fascinating. And other people posting pictures themselves saying, dinner can wait. I need to find out whether Ava had an Oreo today.
1: You know, Oreo should get in on this.
0: Well, already people are going, well, this is a conspiracy. Ava doesn't exist.
1: Save that for Tin Hat Tuesday.
0: That's quite right.
1: It's Jonesy and Amanda driving you home for Jam Nation.
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I said, are you gonna be my girl? 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I said, you look so fine that I really wanna make you mine. Come on and get your kicks. Now you don't need a

0: Hello there. It's Jonesy Demander driving you home. I've just had some derision from the young people at the radio station. I brought in my local newspaper and it was a bit sodden from the dew. So I brought it in. I've just been drying it out on my desk.
1: How old are you?
0: I love reading my local newspaper.
1: Are you going to bring your slippers in?
0: Because the local newspaper for me, I go straight to the letters to the editor. Largely, it's kids on e-bikes. Then it's dogs off leashes. And then someone's elderly relative who was disorientated.
1: Let me guess. Fell over, and it's a thank you to the strangers who helped.
0: And then they say, you don't see that anymore these days. But then I would argue, actually, in the paper every week, someone's helping out everyone. So really, yip-yah. So that's pretty much what we have in there. But then I like to look at other local newses, like around the world, like Essex, for example. You know, over in Essex?
1: Mm-hmm.
0: And if I go to my big wall of intros, we've got local news. I'm just looking.
1: I bet you've got one for Essex. You've got one for everywhere.
0: It
1: starts with an E.
0: There it is, Brian. Local news happening now in Essex.
2: You're acting like an idiot.
0: Locally, a man left a dog walker distressed after they spotted him walking around a nature reserve in a compromising position. I'll let this local take up the story.
3: Man who put a carrot up his bottom at an Essex beauty spot has admitted outraging public decency. 49-year-old Tim Meehan was said to have been on Two Tree Island near Leon Sea on March 9th when a dog walker spotted him. She realised he wasn't wearing any trousers and shortly afterwards he was seen putting the vegetable in his bottom. Meehan will return to court later this year for his sentencing.
1: He certainly found the beauty spot.
0: The story also said that he may have been intoxicated.
1: Some other comments. Some of the comments are hilarious. Was he trying to tease the rabbit back out? Can't anyone have a hobby nowadays? At least he didn't have a leak.
0: Okay.
1: How else is he going to get five a day? And someone has said, absolute woke nonsense. You can't do nothing nowadays.
0: It's so woke these days. The defendant did say this outside the court.
4: What's up, Doc?
0: That's the local news from Essex. Local news happening now in Essex.
2: You're acting like an idiot.
0: Locally.
1: Well, look, that's enough stupidity.
0: It is hard to get your five, that food pyramid.
4: Righto, you two. That's enough.
1: Next we'll be trying to shove that in. Well, we are back tomorrow for Tin Hat Tuesday. We look forward to hearing your conspiracy theories.
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1: How many strings on a guitar?
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21: Looking okay today on our way to a top of 28 degrees. Slight chance of a shower to the north of us, most likely later in the morning and afternoon. Overnight low of 15 degrees. We can expect a top of 28 with a late shower tomorrow. Sunny Thursday, mostly sunny on favourite day of Friday. Humidity's on 70% and currently here on Sturt Street, we've got 19 degrees.
2: you've crossed the street before sunrise,
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21: Morning. Here we go for a Tuesday. Well, quick shout-out to AFL Townsville. They invited me along to their Youth Awards at the Ville last night. Congratulations to all the winners. And you could be a winner after 6:30 this morning. Dads, we got you covered. Father's Day on the way this Sunday. And we'll be playing Who's Your Daddy to win you a stack of prizes. And then, of course, after 7, it's back. Power 100's Rock Wars. Couple of huge bands we are pitting together this morning. And it's going to take all your votes to get your favourite band through to round 2 and get you in the draw for that $10,000. Next, we're going to take a look at what's making the front page of today's Townsville Bully on the first day of spring. This is Linkin Park, Breaking the Habit, Power 100.

0: first day of the month. It is Power 100. Hard to believe we're in September already. 1st of September 2026, to be in fact. All right, let's have a look at what's making headlines on the front page of today's Townsville Bully. The big photo on the front page is hard to miss. A crash outside the Allen Hotel has left a serious mess with a vehicle allegedly mounting the footpath and smashing into the front of the building. A pedestrian was seriously injured and there's extensive damage to the hotel frontage. Certainly not how anyone wanted to start the weekend. The other story that jumps off the front page is local connection to the devastating flooding in Nepal. The Bulletin is reporting a Townsville mother is missing, adding a very personal North Queensland angle to a disaster that's already claimed hundreds of lives overseas. In sport, Cowboys fans will be happy to see some positive news. With the Bully reporting, the Cowboys have got their chance with finals football front and centre, and there's plenty of excitement building around what comes next for North Queensland. There's also a court story involving threats made towards a mother, which has landed a woman in court and resulted in a fine. And because it's book week, there's a splash dedicated to some of the region's best costumes. As always, it raises the annual questions. Are book week costumes really for kids, or are they secret competition between parents? That is the front page of today's Townsville Bully. We're going to come back with a guy that's been rocking us for 7 decades, and he's still going. He's next on Power 100.
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0: Collective Soul, December. You're waking up with Wildy on Power 100. That puts us 115 days away from Christmas, believe it or not, on the first day of spring today. Well, I love talking about North Queensland's hidden gems. Great spots you can get away to for a weekend, or maybe just, you know, check out for an hour or two. Paul, you've got one for me. Where is it, bud?
1: There's a cafe or whatever it is in the Cardinal Pass there, up in the hill.
0: No.
1: I'm not too sure. Hinchinbrook Vista or something like that, I think they call it. Quite nice.
0: Is there,
1: quite
0: like, nice. Something to do with butterflies around there too that I see all the time? A sign?
1: Not that I know of, mate, no. But as soon as you get to the top and you're heading over the other side towards Cardinal, on your left-hand side there's a turn-off and it takes you up into the hill. And they're overlooking the whole of Hinchinbrook Channel there.
0: Never been there. Must check it out.
1: Mate, they do a nice high tea. I took the missus and mother up there for Mother's Day last year.
0: Awesome. Appreciate that, bud.
1: No worries, mate. You have a good one, Wildy.
0: You too, mate. And any time, you know, you've got one of those great hidden gems around North Queensland, love to hear about it so I can go and check it out with the wife. 1-300-89-19-29. Before 7, we'll throw on some 30 Seconds to Mars. Also, Tom Petty. Lives in there as well. And it's great to have Beth back from PNG, so she'll have all the latest local news and sport headlines for us next.
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5: Good morning, I'm Bethany Ross here with your local news. Well, first up, a man has been charged after a high-speed crash in North Ward yesterday that left a pedestrian seriously injured. Police say a ute mounted the footpath at Aaron Gregory Street, hitting a 54-year-old man before ploughing into the new Hotel Allen. The 30-year-old driver was arrested at the scene, allegedly under the influence, and charged with dangerous operation, causing grievous bodily harm and unlicensed driving. He's set to face Townsville Magistrates Court today. In other news, a major training exercise has wrapped up in Lae PNG, with engineers from Townsville's 3rd Combat Engineer Regiment leading the charge. Exercise Puk Puk has brought together the ADF, PNG's Defence Force and partners from New Zealand and Fiji for 8 weeks of boots-on-ground work, delivering 4 new infrastructure projects at Egan Barracks.
6: We've delivered 4 scope of work items, being the accommodation blocks, the forward operating base, redevelopment of the area mess, and doing a ring road around the outside of the base to enhance security and make sure that everyone comes together as a team.
5: That's Major Ian Thompson, commander of Exercise Puk Puk for the ADF, speaking there. It does come after the Puk Puk Treaty did take effect in July this year, marking a historic defence alliance between Australia and Papua New Guinea. Meanwhile, North Queensland shaping up as one of the few parts of the state with a chance of above-average rainfall this spring. The Weather Bureau says a strengthening El Nino is expected to bring some drier and warmer conditions across much of Queensland, but climatologist Hugh McDowell says the outlook's a little bit more mixed across the state's north.
7: While we're likely to remain dry in September, then probably dry for more eastern parts through October, well, drier than average, not completely dry. Western parts starting to pick up a bit more rainfall than they would normally expect for October, and then that signal sort of spreading to much of the state by November.
5: And finally to sport now, the Cowboys have signed second rower Joe Chan on a 2-year deal through to 2028. The 24-year-old arrives from Melbourne, where he's played 47 NRL games for the Storm, including 18 this season, and can cover edge, centre or the middle. Recruitment boss Clint Zammit says that Chan's athleticism and experience make him a strong fit for the North.
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8: Morning, I'm Jackie Loom. A heartbreaking development in the Nepal flash flood tragedy, with the death of an Australian man confirmed. The family of New South Wales teacher Michael Keats says he's among the victims. More than 40 Aussies remain unaccounted for as the death toll reaches 900. Foreign Minister Penny Wong has told the ABC it's been difficult to get information out of the region.
9: But we will continue to work to do that, and our heart goes out to the families and friends of those who are not accounted for.
8: The slump hitting Australia's housing market is spreading. Figures from Cotality showing falls across 93% of capital city suburbs through winter. Police are appealing for information after the body of a baby was found inside a bin in Sydney's southwest. Detectives are urging the baby's mother to come forward for medical care. And Qantas ground crews are threatening to disrupt school holiday travel. A 24-hour strike, training bans and stopping overtime among the actions being talked about. They're pushing for better job security, pay and safety.
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8: In sport, and one of the greatest players to ever hit the soccer pitch has called time. Argentina's Lionel Messi announcing his retirement after more than two decades. Former Lions legend Jonathan Brown has joined those fearing Matthew Nicks will be sacked as Crows coach if Adelaide doesn't beat the Bulldogs this weekend.
10: I think Nicks is a really good coach, but at the end of the day, your record's what everyone goes to.
8: Brownie there on Fox Footy. And in the NRL, Nathan Cleary and Yasmin Meeks have taken out this year's Brad Fittler medals as the best Origin players for New South Wales. That's the latest in news and sport.
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13: Not looking too bad for some more on-water action with the SeaLink Magnetic Island Race Week today. Heading towards the top of 28, slight chance of a shower to the north of us later in the morning and afternoon. Looking at the radar, maybe up around that Ingham area. Overnight low of 15 degrees. We can expect a late shower tomorrow with a top of 28. Should be fine and sunny Thursday with a top 28 and carbon copy for favourite day Friday. Humidity's on 71% and at Nelly Bay we've got 18 degrees.
3: Before the crane swings, before the convoy rolls, before the heat really bites, we fire up first. Better music and more of it. And Wildy waking up Townsville and North Queensland. 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
13: Oh, happy Tuesday. Having a quick squiz at the Jag the Joker board. 13 cards still available out of the 52. As always, I will throw up a picture on our Power 100 Facebook page in the next half an hour so you can have a look what numbers. And hopefully around about quarter past eight this morning you can Jag the Joker and win $500, all thanks to Totally Workwear. Well, yesterday we were back into it with Power 100's Rock Wars for week two. 64 bands working our way down to number one. We're going to recap yesterday's winners and losers next. This is The Offspring on Power 100.

The first day of September here at Power 100. We'll back after 7 o'clock this morning. Day 2 of week 2 of Power 100's Rock Wars. I'm absolutely loving this. 64 bands we started with, and we will work our way down to only one band. And we need your help. You have to vote for the band that you want to get through to the next round so that we can keep this wheel turning. Well, yesterday we had three awesome battles. I started off in the morning with The Offspring up against Van Halen and advancing to round 2.

0: Dan Halen are through, then Karina hosted the next battle between Aussie legends Grinspoon and Mr. Tom Petty through to round two.
1: Baby, break down, go ahead, give it to me.
0: As voted by you, Tom Petty got through. Then it was Nathan's turn yesterday afternoon. He had Powderfinger up against Placebo and advancing through to round

0: Advancing through to round two, Brizzy Boys, Powderfinger. So that's a wrap of what happened with Power 100's Rock Wars yesterday. Another battle after 7 o'clock this morning. I've had a sneak peek. Two awesome acts are stepping out on to the Power 100 Rock Wars stage, and it's going to be up to you to put one of those through to round two and get yourself in the draw for $10,000. Back with Sly Withers next.
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1: 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Round one is on. 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
11: Yeah, well, most said Karina, but the ferry from Maggie wouldn't start early enough.
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1: Hey, morning, two legs and a torso. How are you going?
0: As soon as I saw that, I thought, I've got to send this to Chris. He'll laugh, mate.
1: No, that was classic gold, that was. It was just, I've pissed myself. I don't know how many times. I keep watching it because I think it's so hilarious.
0: So just for everyone listening at home, last year I did the Great Sausage Walk where we walked 10 kilometres from the station here in Sturt Street all the way to Plaza Meats on Bamford Lane in Kerwin. As I said, 10Ks for 10 kilos of sausages, and I was wearing my Power Ranger suit. You came along on the walk, as did Terry Campese from the Blackhawks, and all you guys kept doing was teasing me that I had no ass in my Power Ranger suit. So when I was on Facebook and I saw this pop up on a page I follow, the guy's called Super Wog. He does some really funny skits, and this came up. He's dressed as a cop. There's an older woman walking along the street with no butt. And this is what happened.
2: Nah, you can't walk around like that, love.
3: What?
2: You got no ass. You need some butt fillers, bro. Your asshole has sucked in your butt cheeks. 875, we've got an inverted ass walking around. It's two legs and a torso.
1: Thanks, mate. It was very much appreciated.
0: Beth will get us up to date with all the latest from the newsroom next.
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9: Good morning, I'm Bethany Ross here with your local news. Well, first up, Townsville engineers have wrapped up a high-tempo deployment in Lae PNG, where Exercise Cookbook has seen Australian, PNG, Kiwi and Fijian Defence Force engineers working shoulder to shoulder. Over 8 weeks, they've delivered four major builds at Egham Barracks, a showcase of regional cooperation and combat engineering skills.
10: Working alongside them, I think, has been awesome. We've done grinding and
3: concreting. They've shown me how to use the machete, which has been really cool as well. It's important because we're building the partnership and maintaining the base and the barracks as well, so that people in the future will be able to use it. So everything we built here is going to be here forever, which is really cool to be a part of that.
9: That's Sapper Emily Mitchell, combat engineer with the ADF, speaking there. It comes after the Puk Puk Treaty came into force in July of this year, cementing PNG's first defence alliance and Australia's first in decades. In other news, cancer patients in the Burdekin can now access chemotherapy closer to home with a new tele-chemo service launched in Eyre. Eligible patients receive treatment at Eyre Health Service while a Townsville Cancer Centre doctor joins remotely. Local man Wayne A says it's cut his treatment days down from 13 hours to just a couple of hours every fortnight. Nurses say that the service is already improving quality of life and has room to grow. Meanwhile, writers are set to converge on Magnetic Island as part of a literary retreat. The title writing retreat is on between October 4 and October 7, offering workshops and one-on-one mentoring for writers of all experience levels. JSU's Roderick Centre for Australian Literature and Creative Writing's Victoria Coutain says it's held alongside the North Australian Festival of Arts.
10: And it comes piggybacked on another event that we're hosting with NAFA in their Spiegel tent, which is a forum featuring our Writers on the Reef alumni. Writers on the Reef has been a competitive residency for award-winning creative writers across Australia.
9: And finally, crowds have flocked to Magnetic Island for the annual SeaLink Magnetic Island Race Week. The weekend's social calendar itself drawing thousands to Picnic Bay for the Townsville Airport Island Breeze Festival. Last night's crew party also wrapped up at Pebbers, with the final day of racing to kick off today.
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11: Morning, I'm Jackie Lim. House prices across the country are continuing to slip. Figures from Cotality show the National Home Value Index fell almost 1% in August, a fifth consecutive decline. Cotality's Gerard Berg says the downturn kicked off with those rate rises earlier this year.
12: We've seen the impact of rising costs of living pressures from the Iran conflict, and then more recently we've seen the changes in the federal budget impacting investors.
11: There's been a sad development from Nepal overnight, with the family of missing New South Wales man Michael Keats saying the 37-year-old is among the dead. 43 Aussies are among the 4,000 people still unaccounted for. A US strike on an Iranian island has left two people dead as tensions between Washington and Tehran bubble up again. Iranian media reported several others were injured in the attack in the Strait of Hormuz. And the jury in the Tupac Shakur murder trial in Las Vegas is hearing closing arguments. Former LA gang leader Dwayne Keefe D. Davis has pleaded not guilty to orchestrating the 1996 drive-by shooting that killed the rap icon.
4: Fresh fade. 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
11: In sport and to NRL, Sam Walker's Roosters teammate Connor Watson insists the halfback season isn't over just yet, despite the 24-year-old having surgery on his ankle.
13: These injuries, you can get back from them in 4 to 6 weeks. It's definitely possible.
11: The partner of Collingwood captain Darcy Moore will boycott the Brownlows this month. Dee Salmon says she feels the AFL's values no longer align with her own following the Sydney Swans scandal. And the end of an era for a soccer great, Lionel Messi's announced his retirement from Argentina's national squad. That's the latest in news and sport.
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0: Looking good Saturday for the Townsville City Council's Father's Day Memorial. It's happening between 8:30 a.m. and 10 a.m. at Belgian Garden Cemetery, if you'd like to get along to that. Today we're looking at a top of 28, should be mostly fine and sunny. Slight chance of a shower to the north of us up around the Ingham area later this morning and afternoon. Overnight low of 15, expect a top 28, should be mostly sunny tomorrow. Same again Thursday and Friday. Humidity's on 73%. And in West End, we've got 17 degrees.
4: 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Boo-
15: Boots are on, coffee's strong and the heat's already lining up. If you're heading to site, rolling out of Laverick or halfway to Charters Towers, you're in the right place. This is better music and more of it. And the bloke who's been broadcasting this town up for decades. 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
0: Happy Tuesday, the 1st of September, 1-300-89-19-29 is my number. If you spot any hassles on the rockin' roads this morning, call them through. What are you doing for Dad this Father's Day on Sunday? If you've got no plans, luckily I do, and I've got some great prizes for Dad as well. When we play Who's Your Daddy next on Power 100, maybe you want to buy tickets to go and see these guys at Queensland Country Bank Stadium in November. Foo Fighters, Power 100.

0: 6:45, we are ripping through the morning here on Power 100. You're waking up with Wildy. This Sunday, it is Dad's Day. That's right, Father's Day 2026. If you don't have anything sorted, luckily we do. Or maybe you just want to win it for yourself. It's Power 100's Who's Your Daddy? I'm going to play a line from a famous daddy. You tell me who that daddy is on 1300 89 19 29. We'll put $50 in your pocket so you can buy your own socks and jocks. You know, so you get what you want. Briefs, boxes, whatever suits you. Also, there's a $50 Church's Tactical and Outdoors voucher to go and see the crew on Ingham Road West End. And we'll throw you an in-season double for Jason Statham's latest movie. It's called Mutiny. You'll be able to see that at BCC Cinemas. And you'll go in the draw to win Father's Day buffet breakfast at Tom's Tavern for four people. All right, who is your daddy today?
1: Well, I'll tell you something. This is no longer a vacation. It's a quest. It's a quest for fun. I'm going to have fun, and you're going to have fun. We're all going to have so much fun, we'll need plastic surgery to remove our goddamn smiles.
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0: Sorted around about 7:45 this morning here at Power 100. We'll catch up with Amanda for a Townsville Family Life for her Unplugged segment, where she'll tell us where to go. Well, Shane, how's Bowley Plains this morning, mate?
1: Oh, it's still there.
0: I'm glad about that.
1: Yeah, how about yourself? How you doing?
0: Yeah, I can't complain, mate. Have you got any plans already for Sunday?
1: Negative.
0: You got to organise your own Father's Day. That's a bit rough.
1: You're telling me, right?
0: Now, mate, let's see if we can give you all the goodies. Have another listen.
2: Well, I'll tell you something. This is no longer a vacation. It's a quest. It's a quest for fun. I'm going to have fun, and you're going to have fun. We're all going to have so much fun. We'll need plastic surgery to remove our goddamn smiles.
0: So, Shane, who's your daddy?
1: I've probably got this wrong. Is it Chevy Chase?
0: Absolutely correct. There he is as Clark Griswold, mate, from National Lampoon's Vacation. So looks like you picked up that $50 for socks and jocks, the $50 Church's Tactical and Outdoors voucher. Also, that double to Jason Statham's Mutiny at BCC Cinemas. And we'll put you in the draw for a Father's Day buffet breakfast at Tom's Tavern for four.
1: Mate, that's bloody great. Thanks very much, and happy Father's Day to me.
0: And we'll do Who's Your Daddy again tomorrow morning around about 6:45. Coming up before 8. Also this one. And this one. We'll get Beth to give us all the latest news and sport headlines. And then we're back into battle with Power 100's Rock Wars. Two huge bands next.
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14: Good morning. We're in the clear of any major incidents or accidents, which is great news. We do have a little bit of built-up traffic for the Bruce Highway through Blue Water. That's for both directions due to works. Census night was Tuesday, the 11th of August. There's still time to complete. 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It's Jess with more traffic in 30 minutes on Power 100.
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16: Good morning, I'm Bethany Ross here with your local news. Well, first up, police have charged a 30-year-old North Ward man after a pedestrian was struck in a high-speed crash yesterday. Officers say the Isuzu Ute left the road at Aaron Gregory Street, hit a 54-year-old man and then smashed into Hotel Allen, damaging the building's foundations. The victim does remain in hospital in a stable condition and the driver, taken into custody, now facing dangerous driving and licence offences like causing grievous bodily harm while intoxicated and unlicensed. He will appear in Townsville Magistrates Court this morning. Meanwhile, North Queensland's gearing up for the North Australian Festival of Arts in Townsville, and Queenslanders can enjoy a literary and environmental focus, with former Writers on the Reef residency winners joining reef experts to discuss creativity, climate and conservation. JCU's Victoria Catane says it'll be followed by a writing retreat on Magnetic Island, offering workshops and one-on-one mentoring for writers of all experience levels.
17: So it's a kind of a hybrid offering where it's open to both university students and to public, and people don't need to have any creative writing experience. They just need to have interest.
16: The title writing retreat is on from October 4 to October 7. Meanwhile, North Queensland farmers along the coast could see more rain this spring than their inland counterparts. The outlook comes as strengthening El Nino does drive hotter and drier conditions across much of the country. But climatologist Hugh McDowell from the Weather Bureau says that any meaningful rainfall is likely to be confined to coastal areas early in the season.
18: Well, not a lot of rain at first. There might be a fair bit sort of on around the Cairns and Townsville coast at first, but inland areas almost dry through September. There might be the odd shower here and there, but not much rainfall at all.
16: And finally, North Queensland has secured storm forward Joe Chan on a two-year contract, locking in the 24-year-old until the end of 2028. Chan debuted with the Catalans before joining Melbourne Storm, racking up almost 50 NRL appearances and proving that he can play both edge and middle. The Cowboys say that his size, skill and development trajectory make him an ideal addition to their pack.
13: 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National news now.
19: Morning, I'm Jackie Lim. The death toll from the flash flood disaster in Nepal has risen to over 900, with the first Australian confirmed dead. The grieving family of New South Wales man Michael Keats describing the loss as heartbreaking and overwhelming. 43 Aussies are still missing. The homicide squad is in Sydney's southwest this morning, where a man has been shot dead during a home invasion. Police were called just before 4 local time, with a man in his 20s dying at the scene. Latest figures show national home prices fell a further 0.2% in August, marking the 5th consecutive month of price falls across the country. All major capitals except Darwin recorded falls last month, with the largest drop in Adelaide. Experts say there are strong signs of fewer investors in the market. And violent shoppers will be banned from retail stores in new workplace protection orders. Coles, Woolworths, Kmart and Bunnings are among those backing a plan to ban offenders. The laws are earmarked to come into effect in the next 12 months.
13: Fresh fade? 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
19: In sport, Nick Riewoldt has labelled Scott Pendlebury's exit from Collingwood as strange, saying he deserved a better farewell. It comes after Pendle's decision to join the Suns on a 4-year player-coach hybrid deal. He played 442 games for the Magpies. In the NRL, Nathan Cleary's taken out the Brad Fittler medal as the Origin Player of the Year for the Blues. Yasmin Meeks took out the gong for Best Player in the Women's Series. And over in the US Open, Kim Birrell and Taylor Preston have both won through to the second round. That's the latest in news and sport.
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0: Strand Night Markets back on this Friday night, Strand Park, between 5 p.m. and 9:30 p.m. and looking good for it at this stage. Anyway, on our way to a top 28 today, slight chance of a shower to the north of us, most likely later in the morning and afternoon. Looking at the radar, once again, just up around that Ingham area, might be a shower around Ayre as well. Overnight low of 15, expected top 28, mostly fine and sunny tomorrow, same again Thursday at this stage. Humidity's on 75%, and at Strand Park, we've got 17 degrees.
23: The stage is set. The amps are cranked. It's time for the ultimate face-off. Who will be crowned the greatest rock band of all time? This is Power 100's Rock Wars Band Battle.
0: All right, Townsville, get ready. Back in 1987, five blokes from LA released an album that didn't just change rock music. It kicked the front door clean off of the hinges. More than 30 million copies sold, one of the greatest debut albums of all time. A front man nobody could control, a guitarist who made a Les Paul sing, and songs that still sound massive nearly 40 years later, and they are coming to Rock Townsville on the 2nd of December at Queensland Country Bank Stadium. But this morning, welcome them to the Power 100 Rock Wars stage. This is the one, the only, Guns N' Roses to kick off Rock Wars on Power 100.

It's more than music. It's legacy on the line. The battle for the greatest rock band of all time is on. This is Power 100's Rock Wars Fan.

0: There they are, the Gunners, the first band to step foot on our Power 100 Rock Wars stage this morning. Who will they be taking on? We're about to find that out. Don't forget, if you haven't already got your tickets to see the boys 2nd of December, grab them ASAP. All right, we'll take a break, let the roadies do their thing, and we'll come back with the band that will... they topple Guns N' Roses? Well, that's going to be up to you when you get your chance to vote and go on the draw to win $10,000 with Power 100's Rock Wars next.
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0: Oh, who is going to take on the Gunners? They have to be big. Well, before social media, before streaming, before playlists, there were songs that just seemed to follow you through life. They blasted out of car radios. They echoed out of public jukeboxes. They rattled out of speakers at backyard barbies. And nobody did it better than 4 blokes from California who somehow sounded like they'd spent their whole lives playing in swamps of Louisiana. They gave us the soundtrack to the late 60s and early 70s. Simple songs, big riffs, timeless stories. Whether it was Bad Moon Rising, Proud Mary, Down on the Corner, or this one, Fortunate Son, they are the one, the only, CCR. Welcome them to the Power 100 Rock Wars stage. Let the battle begin.

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0: 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Yeah! But sometimes you're faced with a seemingly impossible challenge. Picking a number.
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6: Ensure we've got some delays for North Shore Boulevard eastbound just near Shore Road and Walcock Street slightly underpaced both ways through Cosgrove for works, Bruce Highway and Stuart Drive looking nice and clear. 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It's Jess, more traffic in 30 minutes on Power 100.
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6: Good morning, I'm Bethany Ross here with your local news. Well, first up, a man has been charged after a high-speed crash in North Ward yesterday that left a pedestrian seriously injured. Police say the ute mounted at the footpath at Eyre and Gregory Streets, hitting a 54-year-old man before ploughing into the new Hotel Allen. The 30-year-old driver was arrested at the scene, allegedly under the influence, and charged with dangerous operation, causing grievous bodily harm and unlicensed driving. He'll face Townsville Magistrates Court today. Meanwhile, a high-intensity engineering mission is wrapped up in Leh, PNG, with Townsville's 3rd Combat Engineer Regiment front and centre. Exercise Puk Puk has brought Australian, PNG, Kiwi and Fijian engineers together for 8 weeks of heavy construction, delivering 4 new infrastructure projects at Egan Barracks. It does come after the Puk Puk Treaty came into force in July this year, locking in a landmark defence alliance between Australia and Papua New Guinea.
7: I mean, the biggest part of it is just that relationship between Australia and Papua New Guinea. It's such an important one, as signified by the Puk Puk Treaty that was signed earlier this year. We are here to work together with the Papuans. We're not coming in as a big brother. We're here to help, and they help us. We share that skill set, and that's what this exercise is all about. We maintain that relationship and make good friends within the region.
6: That's Major Ian Thompson, Commander of Exercise Puk Puk from the ADF, speaking there. Meanwhile, Air Health Service has begun delivering telehealth-supported chemotherapy, bringing cancer care closer to Burdekin families. Patients consult remotely with Townsville specialists while receiving treatment under a trained nurse in Air. Burdekin resident Wayne Ace says that the service has eased stress and travel for him and his family. Clinicians say it is early days, but the model's working well and could expand. And finally, the Cowboys have signed second rower Joe Chan on a 2-year deal through to 2028. The 24-year-old arrives from Melbourne, where he's played 47 NRL games for the Storm, including 18 this season, and can cover edge, centre or middle. Recruitment boss Clinton Zammit says that Chan's athleticism and experience makes him a strong fit for North Queensland.
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8: Morning, I'm Jackie Lim. Australia's housing market has continued to fall across winter. Figures from Cotality show home values slipped across 93% of capital city suburbs. Experts are urging those looking to get into the housing market to do their homework. The desperate search continues for the mother of a baby boy whose body was discovered in a bin in West Sydney. Police say their main concern is for the woman's welfare, while Detective Acting Superintendent Darren Sly says support is being provided to his members who attended the grim scene.
9: My officers are professional, they'll do their jobs, but like anybody, they're human. And we're talking a newborn baby here.
8: Qantas regional ground crews have voted overwhelmingly in favour of industrial action as workers push for better pay. The Transport Workers Union says 97% of participating staff backed measures, including work stoppages of up to 24 hours. No strike date has yet been set. And Tom Holland has become the third highest grossing actor ever. He now ranks just behind Scarlett Johansson and Zoe Saldana.
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8: In sport, world number one Aryna Sabalenka is off to a flying start in her bid for a third straight US Open crown. She claimed a first-round win as the tournament's second day got underway, while men's 10th seed Arthur Fils crashed out. It comes after Novak Djokovic's shock early exit yesterday, leaving the men's draw wide open. And the Strikers are believed to be set for a major win, with former England captain Ben Stokes keen to come to Adelaide. He last played with the Melbourne Renegades in the BBL in 2014. That's the latest in news and sport.
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13: Saturday's looking all good for the Balgow Beach markets. They are on between 8 a.m. and midday on the Esplanade there at Balgow Beach. Today, another beautiful day, 28 on the way. Slight chance of a shower more to the north of us, most likely later in the morning and overnight, afternoon, I should say. Down to 15, expected top of 28, mostly fine and sunny tomorrow. Same again Thursday and Friday. Humidity's on 66%. And at Balgow, we've got 20 degrees.
10: And now, the amp's cool, the dust settles, but only you can decide who's walking away with a win. 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
13: Morning, Power 100. Who am I talking to?
14: You're talking to Peter, mate. How are you doing?
13: Good, Peter. What can I do for you, mate?
14: Mate, I'm just voting, mate.
13: Who are you going for?
14: Guns N' Roses.
13: Have you got tickets to see them?
14: No, I haven't, unfortunately. No. We'll want to try and to, but we'll see what we can get to. We'll see if I get the 10 grand, I probably will.
13: No worries, you're in, mate.
14: Cheers, mate. Thank you.
13: Paul from Idalia, who are you voting for, mate?
15: Credence, mate.
13: Awesome, you are in, mate.
15: Thanks for that, Wildy. Have a good one, mate.
13: Arthur from Alligator Creek, who are you going for today, mate?
16: CCR, mate.
13: Morning, Trish. Who would you like to put a vote in for?
17: The Gunners, please, Wildy.
13: Have you got your tickets?
17: Not yet.
13: No worries. You are in.
17: Thanks, Wildy. Have a good day.
13: You too. And we are taking your votes up until 8 o'clock, and then we'll announce the winner. Will it be the Gunners? Will it be CCR? It's neck and neck at the moment. It's up to you who gets through to round two. And next, we're going to talk about what's on to do for not much money in our city when we catch up with Amanda from Townsville Family Life next. This is Youngblood featuring Smashing Pumpkins on Power 100.

0: off-road campers, their toy hauler, ready for your big weekend's adventure. You can see for yourself at 337 Wilcox Street. I am taking your votes. I'm trying to get to the phones. 1-300-89-1929. We have a battle on our hands. Gunners up against CCR, but I do have to catch up with this lady right now.
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0: All the time of the week where we catch up with Amanda from Townsville Family Life. Before we set you on your merry way of telling us where to go this week and weekend, today, 1st of September, and I know it's something very special for you.
2: Oh, yeah, it sure is. So every single year, I don the brightest of lipsticks and I get together with a whole stack of locals and I try to fundraise for Women's Mental Health Australia. Now, they have this really cool initiative every September called Liptember. I won't go on about it too much, but let's just say before this actually started, we didn't have a whole lot of stats around women's mental health and there wasn't a lot of advocacy or initiatives dedicated to women's mental health. And that's exactly what we're fundraising to get along to. So if you want to learn more about it, I'll stick stacks on Townsville Family Life. You'll be all lip-tempered up by the end of the month. And I've got a great event coming at the end of the month, a raffle that you'll be able to buy tickets online with this tickets in a hat. Never heard of them. Have now. It's awesome. But yeah, so Liptember, check it out, look it up, donate to me if you want to, or wear the lips, but get the conversation started.
0: And what colour lippy are you wearing today?
2: 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I'm channeling my inner Marilyn.
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0: 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Lippy, what have you got for us?
2: I'll get lippy, all right. I tell you what, it is the first Friday of the month, so you know what that means. It is Strand Night Market. You can get along and pick up dinner, check out local food vans, browse all the stalls, get anything and everything that you want to get your hands on while entertaining the kids with the petting zoo, jumping castle. 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Now on Saturday, there's two choices up for grabs that I thought I'd highlight. If you're a fishing family, Bushland Beach Tavern is having a family fishing day. It all kicks off from 10 a.m. There's prizes to be won, lucky door. You can win all sorts of fabulous fishing gear and a whole stack more. And it's a huge family-friendly event. I know it's a really popular one. And then I got pointed out that for book lovers, you can get along to City Library's Riverway. Now, they're going to have Andrea Rowe, a really great storytime lady. She is an award-winning author, best-selling beloved Australian picture book. She does jetty jumping. Now, afterwards, there's going to be craft. You can do your own jetty jumper. You can make a bravery bracelet. The kids can bring their own book to get signed or they can get along. No bookings required, people. 9:15 to 10:15, it'll be the best hour kids who love their books will get to get along to. And then on Sunday, we all know it's Father's Day, so happy Father's Day, Dad, whether you're getting to brekkie, lunch or dinner. If you want to get out of the house, Dark Side Emporium happens this Sunday, 12 till 4. It's the alternative market that happens the first Sunday of every month. Great atmosphere, heaps to see and do, and all the things you won't see anywhere else. 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Or for us old school people, it's just at the Mansfield there.

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0: Well, it's back to business for me, answering the phones 1-300-89-1929. Close battle this morning. Who will win, Guns N' Roses or CCR? It's up to you. 1-300-89-1929.
2: 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Seven Nation Army couldn't hold me back. This week, Rock Wars begins. Daily battles. 7 with Wildy, 10 with KB. Then at 2, Nathan hosts the final showdown of the day. 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
10: 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And now, he's been promoted. 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

0: And now, the amp's cool, the dust settles, but only you can decide who's walking away with a win. Power 100's Rock Wars. Let's vote.
1: G'day, Crystal. How are you going?
2: Hey, good morning, Wally. Good, thank you, yourself.
1: Awesome. Very busy, though.
2: I bet you are.
1: Who would you like to vote for?
2: It's an extremely difficult choice, but I think just by a small margin, I'll vote for Creedence.
1: It's very close today.
2: Not wrong.
1: No worries. You are in the draw now for the 10K.
2: Awesome. Thank you so much. Have a good day, Wildy.
1: Morning, Michael. Who are you voting for, mate?
3: Guns N' Roses, buddy.
1: No worries, mate. You are in.
3: Thanks, mate. Have a great day.
1: Jonesy, who are you voting for today, mate?
4: Mate, I was going to go Guns N' Roses right from the get-go, but then when I heard you put them up against CCR, I thought, I've got to go CCR, mate.
1: Morning, Paolo. Who are you voting for today?
5: Creedence, please.
1: No worries. You are in.
5: Excellent. Thank you.
1: Leela, who are you voting for?
6: Guns N' Roses. You made it hard. I like both of them.
1: I know, but that's what battles are. They're not meant to be easy.
6: I know.
1: No worries. You're in.
6: Awesome. Thank you.
1: Morning, Gaz. How are you going?
7: Hey, good world to yourself.
1: Excellent. Who are you voting for?
7: Mate, it's got to be CCR, eh?
1: No worries, Gaz. You're in, mate.
7: Good on you, Wildy. Thanks, buddy.
1: Oh, it is so close. Couple of minutes left if you want to vote. Sorry if I haven't got to your call. It's hard working in here. 1-300-89-1929. We'll get you up to date with all the latest from the newsroom with Beth, and then we will reveal the winner of this morning's battle between Guns N' Roses and CCR. Also, before 9, we'll throw on live that new one for Violet Grove. Some classic Barnsley. News is next.
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8: Townsville's Laverack Barracks is marking a major milestone, celebrating 60 years since Prime Minister Harold Holt opened the base back in 1966 during the Vietnam War. International troops have been pushed to their limits in North Queensland's jungle, where ADF personnel and 8 partner nations took on a grueling combat survival course.
0: With a journalist based right here in Townsville, we can deliver local stories from local voices that you simply can't get anywhere else.
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6: 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Some minor congestion building up. And in Shore, North Shore Boulevard eastbound, slowing at Shore Road. 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It's Jess with more traffic in 30 minutes on Power 100.
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7: Good morning, I'm Bethany Ross here with your local news. Well, cancer patients in the Burdekin can now access chemotherapy closer to home with a new telechemo service launched in Ayr. Eligible patients will receive treatment at Ayr Health Service while a Townsville Cancer Centre doctor will join remotely. Local man Wayne A says it has cut his treatment days down from 13 hours to just a couple of hours every fortnight. Nurses say the service is already improving quality of life and has room to grow. Meanwhile, the North Australian Festival of the Arts is coming to Townsville bringing top authors ready to discuss conservation. Former Writers on the Reef residency winners are joining reef experts at the North Australian Festival of Arts in Townsville to discuss creativity, climate and conservation, with JCU's Associate Professor Victoria Catane saying the tidal writing retreat will be on from October 4 to 7 on Maggie.
8: It encourages applicants from emerging and established creative writers to come and spend a week on the reef, and usually their work has something to do with ecology or reef preservation, and they're selected by a panel of judges, and that's partly funded by the Copyright Agency.
7: Meanwhile, North Queensland shaping up as one of the few parts of the state with a chance of above average rainfall this spring. The Weather Bureau says a strengthening El Nino is expected to bring drier and warmer conditions across much of Queensland, but climatologist Hugh McDowell says the outlook is more mixed across the state's north.
9: While we're likely to remain dry in September, then probably dry for more eastern parts through October, drier than average, not completely dry. Western parts starting to pick up a bit more rainfall than they would normally expect for October, and then that signal sort of spreading to much of the state by November.
7: And finally, crowds have flocked to Magnetic Island for the annual SeaLink Magnetic Island Race Week. The weekend social calendar alone drawing thousands to Picnic Bay for the Townsville Airport Island Breeze Festival. Last night's crew party also wrapped up at Peppers, with the final day of racing kicking off today.
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10: Morning, I'm Jackie Lim. A tragic update in Nepal's deadly flash floods, with a New South Wales teacher confirmed among the victims. More than 40 Aussies are still unaccounted for as the death toll climbs to 900. Pauline Hanson has reportedly beefed up her security detail. The One Nation leader now has as many as a dozen officers protecting her. It comes after One Nation won a seat in WA's by-election over the weekend, while PM Anthony Albanese has been accused of inciting violence, labelling the party dangerous and decisive. Donald Trump's had a lot to say just hours after launching a new attack on Tehran. He's calling for the country's leaders to face prosecution for what he's described as war crimes against humanity, labelling Iran as a dead and failed nation. And spring has arrived with a burst of heat for parts of Australia. After months of winter rain, many areas are set to dry out fast. The Bureau of Meteorology's Jonathan Howe on the ABC says spring is known as the roller coaster season.
4: Warmer than average spring is pretty much locked in, but the rainfall will be one to watch.
5: Fresh fade? 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
10: In sport, Argentinian great Lionel Messi has taken to social media to confirm he's hanging up the boots, calling time on his international football career. The NRL has confirmed it will continue to trail its new kickoff rule change this weekend, but only in the two matches that will have no bearing on the finals makeup. And the Tassie Devils are reportedly targeting Geelong's Andrew Mackey to become GM of footy. Cats veteran Tom Atkins says it's a smart move.
11: When you're at a good organisation like the Cats, people would be smart to try and take players from us, take staff from us.
10: That's the latest in news and sport.
12: Victim numbers are down 9.6%. But most serious crimes are committed by repeat offenders, often while they're on bail. To break this cycle, the new Queensland government is expanding adult crime, adult time, by introducing automatic jail for offenders who commit a serious crime while on bail. Alongside more police and more early intervention and rehabilitation, it's part of our plan to keep making Queensland safer. To have your say on the proposed new laws, search Breach Bail, Go to Jail. Authorised by the Queensland Government, Brisbane.
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13: Not a bad day for the fleet from the SeaLink Magnetic Island Race Week. Going out for another race today on our way to a top 28. Slight chance of a shower to the north of us. Most likely later in the morning and afternoon. Looking at the radar, it's all clear at the moment. Overnight low of 15. Expected top 28. Mostly fine and sunny tomorrow. Thursday's looking good, as is favourite day Friday at this stage. 63% humidity is what we have. And in South Townsville, we've got 20 degrees.
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13: I have been earning my money this morning, taking the votes. I think this is the biggest battle I have done since it kicked off last Monday. Guns N' Roses, who are heading our way to play Queensland Country Bank Stadium on the 2nd of December, up against CCR, who started all the way back in 1959 as the Blue Velvets. They were also known as the Gollywogs. Tom Fogarty and the Blue Velvets. And of course, then they became CCR. And they have won by 60% of the vote today with a bad moon rising. Here they are, the winners of our band battle this time around. Giant Killers, of course they're giants themselves, knocking off the Gunners.

0: of the month. That's right, 1st of September, first day of spring, 8:15. This morning has been flying. We are flat out. 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
0: Joining me on the show this morning is Division 1 candidate Stephen Clare. How are you?
2: I'm good, thanks.
0: Mate, you waited till nearly the last minute and you decided to put your hand up for Division 1. Why?
2: Because I couldn't find anybody that would want to stand up and have a go. So, as always, it's always me. No, he wants to get in the fight, mate. They're too busy with their lives and debt up to their necks and children and jobs, and no one seems to have the fight or the determination to have a go. So, it's me.
0: Stephen, do you live in Division 1?
2: No, I don't. I live in Kerwin.
0: Okay, so what
2: that
0: do you...
2: That doesn't mean I don't have the passion there to get in and fight for the people of Division 1. I keep turning up. That's what I do.
0: So what do you think you can offer the people in Division 1?
2: I think the council needs a good shake-up because our rates just keep going up and up and up, and we need to get it sorted. We've got to find out what worked years ago and use that to rectify why the expenses just keep going up. AI is coming in, whether you like it or not. So there's going to be a lot of jobs up in that council building that are going to be thinned out. So we've got to deal with that. You know, we can't have people standing around there doing nothing. So let's give them a shovel and a rake and put them to work. Offer some redundancies to the guys who are nearly due to retire and thin the council out a bit to get the expenses down.
0: And what do you think are the biggest problems facing people in Division 1?
2: Mate, it's Division 1 is growing and growing and growing. And the road infrastructure hasn't been... No money's been spent on the road infrastructure, so that's got to be addressed. That's the biggest main problem. That Shore Road intersection, that's got to be dealt with. I think I spoke to you when I ran for the seat of Hinchinbrook that they need to have another road on the seaside side of the railway tracks and divert some of that traffic down Ingham Road. But that'll only be a short-term fix. So, but something's got to be done because it's just getting worse and worse. There's thousands of homes going to go up in that area over the next 10 years, and something's got to be done.
0: So, Stephen, as you said, you have run a few times before for, you know, whether it's been state or local elections and that. What keeps you coming back?
2: Mate, I want to change things. You know, locally, state and federal. And to do that, you've got to get in the fight. And I said at the 2019 federal election, I promised the people that I would never lay down. And that's exactly what I've done. I'm just going to keep turning up. I'm 63 now. I haven't run out of fight yet, but I am getting a bit tired. Nothing's changing in this country. We're just going down the road to nowhere, and someone's got to stand up and do that. So I'll just keep turning up.
0: Do you think that one person can actually make a change?
2: Yes, I do. It'll be a ripple effect if someone gets in there and tries to shake it up a little bit. I mean, obviously, you've got to get the other councils on side, including the mayor. You've got to build some personal relationships. Yeah, everybody agrees. It's just something's not right. The rates just keep going up and up and up, and the what's happening on the ground isn't necessarily reflecting on that. Just so people are aware, like in the old days, councils were sales tax exempt. So all their stuff, all their material, all the product, all the machinery, cars, was all sales tax exempt. And the councils seem to run a lot better. Now that GST's brought in, it all changes, but all stamp duties and, you know, we may have to stop regos. Why can't the councils have free regos? And there's lots of sort of stuff we can do. But the biggest problem is there's just no money left. The council's got no money. The state government's got no money. You know, they've invested heavily in this Olympic Games, which nobody wants. You know, only people who want the Olympic Games is all the contractors and the tenderers. They want it, but the people don't want it. No one else in the world wanted it, and we got stuck with it. Copper strings come on now, so the state government's heavily indebted to those two projects. There's no money left. The federal government, they're just giving money away left, right and centre to everybody who doesn't deserve it. You know, a lot of it's going overseas. That money can be better spent in this country.
0: So, Steve, if the people in Division 1 would like to know more about you and what you stand for, what's the easiest way for them to contact you, mate?
2: Okay, well, look, I've spent thousands and thousands of dollars in campaigns up to this stage, and it's not smart for me just to keep wasting money in a fight that I cannot win. So I'm not throwing thousands of dollars at it. So far, to this day, I've spent $37.50 on some Division 1 stickers that I've put over my original placards that have been around. This is the fourth election they've been around. I'm not making up more placards. I've only got 28 left, so that's going to have to do. Sorry, mate, I was a bit lost. What was the question again?
0: Yeah, so if people want to get in contact with you,
2: Yep. Yeah, so just go to my Facebook page, I will be doing some sort of advertising over the next couple of weeks, but I would just ask the people of Division 1 just to hold off on their vote and do a bit of homework before they tick all the boxes. Just hold off a little bit. Yeah, do a bit of thinking and see what your best outcome is for you.
0: Well, you can do a bit of thinking now. What number would you like on Jag the Joker board? There's only something like 13 cards left. I did throw up a picture on Facebook, so hopefully you know what number you want. 1-300-89-19-29 to play Jag the Joker and hopefully score yourself $500. All thanks to Totally Workwear. Call now.
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1: Morning, Jacinta. How are you?
2: Hey, morning, Wildy.
1: Did you get a vote in for Rock Wars?
2: No. I can't get in through the phones. All good.
1: It's hard. I'm flat out trying to answer them. Who would you have gone for today, Gunners or CCR?
2: CCR, bro, yeah.
1: Well, they did get through to round two without your vote, but sorry you didn't get in today.
2: Nah, that's all right.
1: Now, what number would you like on Jag the Joker board?
2: 31, please.
1: It is available. Let me go and grab it for you. Walking over. Okay, coming back, why'd you pick 31?
2: Because I wanted to pick 33, but that got chosen last week, so going 31.
1: So did you check out my picture I put up on Facebook?
2: Yeah, of course, I check it every morning.
1: See, it is worth me doing it.
2: Absolutely.
1: Here we go. It is a picture of the Queen of Maggie Island. It's the Queen of Spades, sorry.
2: That's all right. Thanks, Wildy.
1: Have a good one, Jacinta.
2: Thank you.
1: Another chance to play after 11 with the Queen of Maggie Island. All thanks to Totally Workwear. Love your work. Hugh Street, Kurrajong. We're into the newsroom. Catch up with Beth next.
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11: Bruce Highway moving in towards Bluewater is slowing down for works slightly. Ross River Road patchy after Nathan Street and the Railway Avenue and Boundary Street intersection is quite jammed up. 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
5: Good morning, I'm Bethany Ross here with your local news. Well, first up, police have charged a 30-year-old North Ward man after a pedestrian was struck in a high-speed crash yesterday morning. Officers say the Isuzu Ute left the road at Eyre and Gregory Streets, hitting a 54-year-old man and then smashing into Hotel Allen, damaging the building's foundations. The victim does remain in hospital in a stable condition, and the driver was taken into custody, now facing dangerous driving and license offences. Like causing grievous bodily harm whilst intoxicated and unlicensed. He will appear in Townsville Magistrates Court today. In other news, a major training exercise has wrapped up in Lae PNG with engineers from Townsville's 3rd Combat Engineer Regiment leading the charge. Exercise Puk Puk brought together the ADF, PNGDF and partners from New Zealand and Fiji for 8 weeks of boots on the groundwork, delivering 4 new infrastructure projects at Egan Barracks.
7: We've delivered 4 scope of work items, being the accommodation blocks, the forward operating base, redevelopment of the area mass, and doing a ring road around the outside of the base to enhance security and make sure that everyone comes together as a team.
5: That's Major Ian Thompson, Commander of Exercise Puk Puk for the ADF, speaking there. And it does come after the Puk Puk Treaty took effect in July this year, marking a historic defence alliance between Australia and Papua New Guinea. In other news, riders are set to converge on Magnetic Island as part of a literary retreat. The Tidal Riding Retreat is on between October 4 and 7, offering workshops and one-on-one mentoring for writers of all experience levels. JCU's Roderick Centre for Australian Literature and Creative Writing's Victoria Catane says it is held alongside the North Australian Festival of Arts.
8: And it comes piggybacked on another event that we're hosting with NAFA in their Spiegel Tent, which is a forum featuring our Writers on the Reef alumni. Writers on the Reef has been a competitive residency for award-winning creative writers across Australia.
5: And finally to sport, North Queensland has secured Storm's forward Joe Chan on a 2-year contract, locking in the 24-year-old until the end of 2028. Chan debuted with the Catalans before joining Melbourne Storm, racking up almost 50 NRL appearances and proving that he can play both edge and middle. The Cowboys say his size, skill and development trajectory makes him an ideal addition to the pack.
4: 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National news now.
10: Morning, I'm Jackie Lim. The Foreign Minister says the government hasn't been given official word of the death of a New South Wales man in the Nepal floods. The family of Michael Keats have released statements saying he's been tragically killed.
16: He does remain unaccounted for in terms of the information we have.
10: Penny Wong on Nine there. She says she holds grave fears for the 43 Aussies who remain missing. National home prices have slipped again, falling 0.2% in August and marking 5 straight months of declines. Adelaide saw the biggest drop while Darwin bucked the trend. Industrial action is looming at the Flying Kangaroo, with regional ground crews voting to take protected action in a dispute over wages. It could include work stoppages ranging from 1 hour to a full day. And 3 decades after rapper Tupac Shakur's murder, the case is nearing a verdict. Jurors in Las Vegas are hearing final arguments, with former gang leader Dwayne Keefe D. Davis pleading not guilty to masterminding the 1996 drive-by shooting.
4: Fresh fade. 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
10: In sport and to NRL, Nathan Cleary and Yasmin Meeks have taken out this year's Brad Fittler medals as the best origin players for New South Wales. Port Adelaide's Lauren Young has claimed the Round 3 AFLW Rising Star nomination. She had an impressive 18 touch and 2 goal showing against GWS. And more rule changes are coming for the Big Bash this year. Cricket Australia to change the rules around innings timing, and innings to now head to power play rules the second a team goes over the time limit to bowl its overs. That's the latest in news and sport.
17: G'day, the countdown is on. 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
1: Looking at my footy crystal ball, Saturday night is looking good at Queensland Country Bank Stadium for the Cowboys-Raiders game kicking off at 5.30. We are chasing a top 28 today. Slight chance of a shower to the north of us, all clear on the radar at the moment. Overnight low of 15. We can expect mostly fine and sunny Wednesday. Top 28, same again Thursday. And favourite day Friday is looking a carbon copy as well. We got 58% humidity, and at the stadium, 21 degrees.
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1: Happy first day of September. It is Tuesday. Wildy with you, 115 days away from Christmas 2026. Well, speaking of the Cowboys, if you want to put your cowboy hat and boots on and go boot scooting this Saturday night, there is an awesome show happening here in Townsville, and we're going to catch up with that guy and maybe give away a couple of tickets to his show as well. Speaking of shows, this guy is here in October. He's headlining the Sounds of Rock Festival at Reed Park. It is Barnsey, Working Class Man on Power 100.

0: 8:45, only about a month to go before we can get away for a long weekend, King's birthday weekend in October. If you want to do it in style, why not do it in a Jawa off-road camper? They've got the Lowdown 17 built tough for real Aussie adventure. Have a look yourself. Go and say hi to Maddie at 337 Wilcox Street.
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0: Well, Casey Barnes is one of Australia's biggest country music stars, blending country, rock and pop into high-energy sound that's earned him chart-topping hits and a huge national following, from Boys Like Me to God Took His Time on You.

0: Casey is becoming a mainstay of the Aussie country music scene and he's joining me on the phone right now. How are you, mate?
1: I'm doing great. Thanks for having me.
0: What a life it's been. Obviously, people really first saw you all the way back in 2009 when you were involved in the seventh season of Australian Idol, and that sort of kick-started you off your career.
1: It did, yeah. It's funny. I was never going to do reality TV back in the day. I was very much against it, and I ended up getting my arm twisted to audition, and yeah, never thought I'd make the top 12, but it definitely kick-started everything in a big way. So it was definitely worth doing.
0: I know a lot of like local musos and great musos over the years, and they've all sort of had that mindset, oh no, I'd never want to go on a show like that. But sometimes you've just got to swallow your pride and go, mate, maybe it could be the thing I need.
1: Exactly. You know, I was pretty adamant. In fact, I think I turned it down twice in the 2 years prior to that. And I think with family, that ended up twisting my arm and just said, why don't you just go up and see what happens? And yeah, as it worked out, we ended up making it all the way through to the top 12. And it's funny, the same year that I was on the show, there's actually two other country artists that have gone on to have, you know, really decent careers. James Johnson's probably the other one that a lot of people know. We were on, yeah, the same top 12 the same year, which was pretty funny.
0: It's hard to believe when you look back, though. We're talking like 17 years ago now.
1: It's crazy. It's crazy. And in fact, actually, the song that's actually the focus single of the album at the moment, it's a track called Still in the Fight, and it's literally about that 20-year journey of mine from starting out playing in, you know, pubs where literally nobody's listening to you, to now we're lucky enough to play, you know, festivals with 30,000 people and tour all around the world, and yeah, very grateful to do what I love. So it's been a long journey.
0: As you said, you know, you've played some huge shows now. Is there one that stands out as like a pinch-me moment for you?
1: I guess, gee, CMC Rocks this year was huge. We got to play that sunset spot on the main stage, and it was just a dream come true. But apart from that, on the vision board for the last 10 years, we've been playing Stagecoach in America, and it's the biggest country music festival in the world, and they get 70,000 people there, and we were lucky enough, the festival director actually saw us play at CMC Rocks, and that's how we got the gig, and we got to play main stage, which was just a huge opportunity. So those two are probably, yeah, big standouts.
0: Mate, with music yourself, what do you like listening to?
1: Geez, I jump around all over the place. I mean, I listen to a lot of country music for obvious reasons, but I've got two teenage daughters, so I'm I have no choice to listen to. You know, I actually don't mind a little bit of Harry Styles and a bit of Sabrina Carpenter, and you know, mix it up. And then I grew up listening to, you know, Dire Straits and the Beatles and James Taylor and, you know, some Elton John. I mean, all these amazing artists. So I've got a pretty broad taste.
0: So I know you've got plenty of fans up this way here in North Queensland. What's your best memory of playing up here?
1: Geez, lots of good nights at the Dally in town. So we've played up there a few times, and it's always rowdy, and I know they love the country music up there. So it's always been, yeah, fun doing shows there. But we've done a bunch of shows up in North Queensland. I mean, we even came up when the floods happened and played some benefit concerts up there, which were awesome. And Savannah in the Round is another festival we've done up that way, and that's always good fun. So, yeah, far North Queensland, lots of good memories.
0: Now, mate, on that note, I'm

0: going to ask you some quick fire questions, okay?
1: Yeah, go for it.
0: Cowboy boots or thongs?
1: Cowboy boots.
0: Coffee or beer?
1: Oh, coffee for me.
0: Early flights or overnight drives?
1: Ooh, overnight drives I'd probably go.
0: Keith Urban or Chris Stapleton?
1: Keith Urban.
0: Netflix or campfire?
1: Jeez, Netflix if I was honest.
0: And your favourite Aussie pub meal?
1: You can't go past a decent palmy, and a nice cold beer.
0: I knew you were going to say that. Well, Casey Barnes, we look forward to seeing you up here Saturday the 5th of September at the Dalrymple Hotel. I know it's going to be another huge night, mate.
1: Oh, thanks. Appreciate the support up there.
0: And I have a double to Casey Barnes show. If you'd like to go and check it out, just be caller 3 now, 1-300-89-1929 here at Power 100.
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0: Rihanna. All apologies, people. The Queen of Maggie Island's in the studio. I'm so sorry about it. It is Power 100. You've been waking up with Wildy. I have to apologise to people.
1: Now, listen, I heard your rock war this morning, yeah. CCR and the Gunners. Well, I think that's an unfair battle to start off with, but also I'm shocked that CCR got through. They're a great band, don't get me wrong.
0: Yep.
1: But I thought the Gunners, you know, slightly younger, we play way more Gunners than we play CCR
0: yep.
1: here on Power 100, and yet they got through.
0: Oldies rule. But the funny thing is, so many people, when I started the battle and started playing Gunners, heaps of people rang up, yep, Gunners. And then I had a few of them call back, oh, can I change my vote to CCR? So they all jumped in early thinking, well, who's going to beat the Gunners? No one saw that coming. CCR did.
1: I remember being a little kid and on a Sunday afternoon, Dad's got the Barbie, the wood fire Barbie going, and the vinyls are out, the records, and CCR playing, and my uncle used to love them as well. But, I mean, that's when they were at their height, yep. their fame. And that was a long time ago since I just turned 50.
0: Every time I hear Fortunate Son, I think of Forrest Gump. Oh, it just reminds me of that movie every time.
1: Run!
0: Hey, some bit of sad news yesterday. Obviously, about 6 weeks ago, Rose Tattoo were here in Townsville. I caught up with Angry Anderson for a chat, and the news dropped yesterday that he had a cardiac arrest. He is still okay. He's in hospital resting at the moment, but he's 79, Angry.
1: And that's it. You know, I just saw a thing on Lionel Richie. Apparently, he had to be taken off stage. But again, you know, he's 80 or whatever. It's how long can these boys, and I know they are the bad boys of rock and whatever, how can they keep going?
0: Yeah, but come on. Lionel Richie's up there going, hello.
1: Yeah.
0: Whereas Angry's out there, bad boy for love.
1: Yeah.
0: What's stressing you more? What have you got for us?
1: No heart attacks, I promise you, after 9 o'clock. My battle's going to be an interesting one. It's two American bands. They're very, very different. One's actually a super group. It's taken two massive American bands, blended them together against some guys who've been together since they were a kid. But recently, they are in court. There's a lot of lawsuit going on. So a bit of drama after 10.
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8: Good morning, I'm Bethany Ross here with your local news. Well, first up, engineers from Townsville's 3rd Combat Engineer Regiment have wrapped up a high-tempo deployment in late PNG, where Exercise Puk Puk saw Aussie, PNG, Kiwi and Fijian teams working shoulder to shoulder over 8 weeks, delivering 4 major builds at Igham Barracks. It's been a showcase of regional cooperation and combat engineering skills.
9: Working alongside them, I think, has been awesome. We've done grinding and concreting. They've shown me how to use the machete, which has been really cool as well. It's important because we're building the partnership and maintaining the base and the barracks as well, so that people in the future will be able to use it. So everything we built here is going to be here forever, which is really cool to be a part of that.
8: That's Sapper Emily Mitchell, combat engineer with the ADF, speaking there. It does come after the Puk Puk Treaty came into force in July of this year, really cementing PNG's first defence alliance and Australia's first in decades. In other news, Air Health Service has begun delivering telehealth-supported chemotherapy, bringing cancer care closer for Burdekin families. Patients will consult remotely with Townsville specialists while receiving treatment under a trained nurse in Air. Burdekin resident Wayne Ace says that the service has eased stress and travel for him and his family. Clinicians say it is early days, but the model's working well and could expand. Meanwhile, North Queensland farmers along the coast could see more rain this spring than their inland counterparts. The outlook comes as a strengthening El Nino drives hotter and drier conditions across much of the country. Climatologist Hugh McDowell from the Weather Bureau says that any meaningful rainfall is likely to be confined to coastal areas early in the season.
10: Well, not a lot of rain at first. There might be a fair bit of on around the Cairns and Townsville coast at first, but inland areas almost dry through September. There might be the odd shower here and there, but not much rainfall at all.
8: And finally, to sport now, the Cowboys have signed second rower Joe Chan on a 2-year deal through to 2028. The 24-year-old arrives from Melbourne, where he's played 47 NRL games for the Storm, including 18 this season, and can cover edge, centre or the middle. Recruitment boss Clint Zammit says that Chan's athleticism and experience makes him a strong fit for North Queensland.
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11: Morning, I'm Jackie Lim. The slump hitting Australia's housing market is spreading. Figures from Cotality showing falls across 93% of capital city suburbs through winter. A New South Wales hiker has become the first Aussie declared dead in the Nepal flooding disaster. The family of the 37-year-old sharing the news, though Foreign Minister Penny Wong says they're yet to receive formal confirmation. Police are appealing for information after the body of a baby was found inside a bin in Sydney's southwest. Detectives are urging the baby's mother to come forward for medical care. And One Nation's party director claims Pauline Hanson has received death threats following the PM's comment that the party is dangerous and would say anything to win votes. James Ashby has told Nine it was a desperate act from Anthony Albanese.
12: He's using language that is inciting hate, not just upon those who vote for One Nation, but directly targeting Pauline Hanson.
11: The One Nation leader has beefed up her security and now has as many as a dozen officers protecting her.
2: Fresh fade. 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
11: In sport, James Duckworth has surged into the second round of the US Open. The Aussie downing world number 30, Matteo Arnaldi, this morning. Kimberly Birrell and Taylor Preston also won through earlier. And one of the greatest players to ever hit the soccer pitch has called time. Argentina's Lionel Messi announcing his retirement after leading his country for more than 2 decades and delivering the 2022 World Cup. Messi says the decision followed their recent World Cup final defeat and the death of his father early last month. That's the latest in news and sport.
13: G'day, the countdown is on. 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
1: It was a little cool when I got up this morning, and actually we're expecting to wake up to around 15 degrees for the rest of this week. Technically first day of spring today, although we only really get two seasons, don't we? The dry season, the wet season, that's kind of about it. Beautiful morning so far. We're looking mostly sunny, top of 28 degrees. Mostly sunny tomorrow and 28. Guess what for Thursday? Were you thinking mostly sunny and 28? You'd be right. Same for Friday. And this stage Saturday and Sunday looking glorious. Sunny, tops of around 28 degrees at a beautiful bushy beach. It's 23.
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0: the lead singer for Violent Femmes, actually wrote that song originally for a female vocalist, but, well, obviously the Violent Femmes ended up doing it. Rock it out here at Power 100. Actually, the funniest part about that song is for about 15 years after it was released, most people thought it was about self-pleasure, and he was shocked to find that out, and he was like, nah, it's about drugs. Come on, guys. Got the killers for you in the next few minutes. And this is Brandon Flowers, their lead singer, talking about writing songs.
1: A lot of people write songs because they're not great at speaking. It takes me a long time to articulate what I want to, and it's quite a bit of that time to do it by writing songs. You should try it if you're not great at speaking. Write a song.
0: 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I don't think that'll be a very popular radio show. 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

0: 2 hours' time, we're going to find out if you have successfully hunted down the Joker and are $500 richer with our Power 100 Jag the Joker. There's not many cards left. Just chatting with Wazza, who wanted to know if his favourite number is still up there, mate. 49 is there. Good luck. How are you anyway? How's your first day of September going?
1: Hey, good. Karina, yourself?
0: Good. Hey, can you just lean in a little bit closer? Pinch and a punch, first day of the month.
1: yeah, slapping a kick for being so quick.
0: Fair Wazza, I deserve that, mate. Well, good luck getting through just after 11:30. Let's go. In less than 2 minutes of Power 100.
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1: I see Todd Payton, the Cowboys coach, has been on a fishing trip and caught 190 centimetre, 94 kilo. Melbourne Storm player by the name of Joe Chan. Sign him up for next year. He had 2 years left on his contract with Melbourne Storm, but they've let him go so he can come in to the 2027-2028 with us. Earlier on in the year, he came off the bench for the Maori All-Stars. Now, we've already got fantastic back rows in Jeremiah Nanai and Helam Lukey, so probably come off the bench, I would imagine, the interchange. But good to have him. He's only 24. He's got plenty of footy ahead of him, and a nice catch, Toddy Payton. Well done, mate. As someone who loves their fishing, I can appreciate that. You and I, we've got a battle, and we've got a huge one after 10 o'clock. Your chance to get yourself into the draw for $10,000 and be a part of the Rock Wars, pushing through your favourite band. These are two American bands. One's, well, called a super group. The other one have been together since they were kids, and up until recently they got along good. Now they're in court together. I'm going to tell you who they are. Don't worry. After 10 o'clock, and I'll get your votes. Also, we're going to throw in the Fooies.

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4: Morning, I'm Jackie Lim. A heartbreaking development in Nepal's flash flood disaster, with the first of 43 missing Australians confirmed dead. New South Wales teacher Michael Keats' family confirming the news. Penny Wong has told Nine, though, the Australian government is yet to receive official word.
5: We respect the rights of the families to make the statements they have, and our thoughts go out to his family and to every Australian family who is hoping the many who are missing can be located.
4: Rescuers are now searching hydro power tunnels along the disaster zone, fearing hundreds of workers may be trapped inside.